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2: me pacho King James version John chapter 7 verse 50-51 apostle Nicodemus saith unto them he that came to Jesus by night being one of them doth our Lord judge any man before it hear him and know what he doeth
0: does our Lord judge any man before it hear it him,
2: hear him and know what he doeth
0: and know what he's doeth and we know or can you pick us a coin or say and emret media same tell will be answered here we are yet here
2: yes sir
0: but just what you are
2: here
0: let us say yes sir and here no
2: yes sir
0: amen
2: amen
0: and timo me and fan okure
2: yes sir
0: nani why you be answered here in tino aye no no answer said why ye we fine mumu mwenye ma bible mumu mwenye mpa Amen.
2: Amen.
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1: ampa
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2: Yes.
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0: 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Na so fatechim na so no. Direction wo ho e be bo ma do na ye dai. Esisi ye.
2: Oh my God. But your good news.
0: Who's a good man?
2: Amen. But your good news, Adaroma. Asama, I can't free John chapter 7, verse 50 to 51. But your honey. Also, one of the Pharisees there was Nicodemus, the man who had gone to see Jesus before. He said to the others, according to our law, we cannot condemn people before hearing them and finding out what they have done.
0: According to our law,
2: we cannot condemn people before hearing them and finding out what they have
0: finding
2: done.
0: Out what they have done.
2: Yes.
0: Obiere ni abri bia peso ohun ade no. Onsua katin Jesus.
2: Yes sir.
0: Obehun ade more. Mama Proverbs chapter 17.
2: Yes, sir.
0: Verse 26.
2: It is not right
0: to
2: make an innocent person pay a fine.
1: Wow.
3: Wow.
2: Say, Papa.
0: When it was where?
1: So
2: well. Oh, Papa.
0: Amen.
2: Amen.
0: It is not right.
2: Innocent person.
0: Amen.

0: Enti Bible say, sa Ghana say, na ye hu de ma Ghana say. Ne ah, ade enti na kan ne ye che na kan na na Bible say che sa Ghana fo ni ni nyansa. Mo nyare.
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0: Yes.
2: Ni nyansa.
0: Come pa. Amen.
2: We do for some more.
0: Ecclesiastes.
3: Sankafo
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3: It's in
0: verse 10.
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0: 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Na me akosu.
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0: Obisa.
3: Yes sir.
0: Amen.
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3: A person never ask. Oh, why were things so much better in the olden days? It is not an intelligent question.
2: Anya intelligent.
0: How make us here pa? Wow.
3: Yes sir.
0: Nemu. 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
3: Okay.
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0: 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Amen. Amen. Amen. Amen. Amen. Amen. Amen. Amen. Amen. Amen. Amen. Amen. Amen. Amen. Amen. Amen. Amen. Amen. Amen. Amen. Amen. Amen. Amen. Amen. Amen. Amen. Amen. Amen. Amen. And can go more Bible, we say, Samson, I can only qualify for heaven wake up.
1: Yes, sir.
0: Eh?
1: Amazing.
0: Oh, I qualify. Echo heaven wake up. No, Samson,
2: Amen,
0: pa.
2: Amen.
0: Oh, you are not Samson. Nella, any in your back. Nan so, or ye saw the noble castle a day.
2: I'm
0: not going to be able to train a day. I'll be able to Hebrews chapter 11. Oh, Daniel, ye. In this set, Nipa, what dream my own mind? A tema own mind? A boom mind? Eko ho ma o man a but o won kunu dia butri bi
1: amen
0: e da ho de ma
1: amen
0: we hu ga na so hwa na we hu ofie hwa ye jo heaven na
1: yes
0: u be ho fi won ko
3: wow
0: amen jesus pa
1: amen
0: jesus pa Enti mame e Christian chapter 7
1: yes,
0: 14 bro for this saying
1: pacho ne bro for no essay think about what God has done how can anyone straighten out what God has made crooked when things are going well for you be glad and when trouble comes just remember God sends both happiness and trouble you never know what is going to happen next
0: Amen.
1: Amen.
0: Amen.
2: Amen.
0: Amen. Amen. Amen. Amen.

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0: 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Apostle Christmas we yen kan.
1: Doctor.
0: Chapa.
1: Christmas we yen kan so bebre.
0: Amen.
1: Na ne de kan no. 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
0: Amen.
1: Na me na awoda pa.
0: Me das apostle.
1: Sir, osu yankopon to fo onhira opa.
0: Amen. Oh.
1: Abu fama. Ejuma din.
0: That's right.
1: Esie. Anya ho brase a. Odia na ntia me do sabre no.
0: That's right.
1: Osu. Onhwe ne mi akasa no fashe wo.
0: Amen.
1: I would like to say, I'm with him.
0: Oh, with that, say, Apostle.
1: Mr. Wilton, no can be brace. So, shall only ye be dear? And I can papa jaw, crank, crank, catch it.
0: I can get me a
1: post. But if you mouse on this,
0: there be.
1: Impostor, what shall do, busy crying?
0: No cray.
1: And say, and there I will see crying me. And I'm crying another day when you
0: mean. Oh, Apostle.
1: And say, ne?
0: Oh.
1: Or do run, or the affib aquaca won't feel one.
0: Apostle,
1: the apostle may catch one and say, A radima is shabu soon to move, so they be a
0: amen. Amen.
1: The young man,
0: oh my God,
1: the young Pedja, the young Bambo, the young Kunim day, the Bama was setting my yet deno.
0: Oh, Jesus,
1: Miss Meets, I mean, also say, Radi Dinfo,
0: amen,
1: and a radia quack,
0: amen,
1: and what would do for the mamma's
0: amen,
1: say, Radi Usha,
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1: 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A chadia and go post him for a gacha ganano. Mechanic say, any baby be around. So, oh, she now beg Captain Jesus, who will be a chadia no more. Now go post him for a day, you may take a session with you for, sir. 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Now, do donate to me by Hanamu if you are there. Do donate to me by Hanamu if you are there. 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
0: that's right
1: obi ehun sampa wenya wenya ni jesronko
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0: nampa
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0: amen
1: na de make an say adom kese bia pi
0: adom kese bia
1: ne pi pi no mpi o bebia say pi o captain jesus prayer house
0: that's right
1: bebia ye hwehwe ade a ayira ye hu
0: ye hu no okay
1: Baby, I saw a town for no adieu at your padia, or bow, Sabeca. And then, dear, a town for no home or soa, when you're rapper. 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Everybody, the bema wo.
0: Okay.
1: Aha. 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
0: Amen.
1: Now, no, I'm a concern with such a great hour, FM, so say. Dear, or do for Jimmy, I could put you fire, no.
0: Okay.
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0: Oh okay.
1: Efi se. 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
0: I know dear.
1: And some way, you must send your son, yes. 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
1: baby, all papa and a house on the old jail. 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
1: 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No, the Nakawa could soon.
0: Wow.
1: Not for say, I am, can would that? Nay, a cassassum,
0: yeah.
1: Oh, a castle, Nipan or Chenhom,
0: but
1: what the hope? Then so also be soon, the moon will pigeon me. No, Timokotum, none of her sign.
0: Sun,
1: then shrunk her rather same.
0: Oh, my God.
1: There are no cassassum man abo fo mo ba hu nsuo no ono anka se no pie ho no
2: okay
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2: Oh
1: my Ghana.
2: Oh my God.
1: And now I'm a Ghana. I say I can't do. I was sir. If. The first one. Penny for a wedding. And when you mum can be a woman. If we are so no man, baby see. Abofra. When you are saying you listen.
2: Okay.
1: Oh, you should prepare your friend before as a professor.
2: Hallelujah.
1: On channel some cake.
2: Oh my God. Wow.
1: Great.
2: Apostle.
1: Yakupo to for Adum. Papa.
2: And what doom number?
1: Nasa, who say? Oba Shano.
2: Okay.
1: Now, dear. O de no cre. O de ahobrase. Abba papa, we are nasa.
2: Oh, my God.
1: Because I'm Yakupo to for the end of Yam. Yakupo to for Badan and Hoydia.
2: Amen.
1: Embrace him ever well.
2: Amen.
1: It's great.
2: Papa.
1: Yeah, no, my one.
2: Wow.
1: And a Ghana for one.
2: Wow. 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

0: What's your number? Said Mammy Grant, Master, and me, you are yet. 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
1: and pa.
0: And a person of Channel Council,
1: and pa.
0: And since our Baba to Adumuna, I do the Castaman, I do the Bedincomo, I do my own channel, so
1: the
0: number of Batsinassi. The same people will say, so in your one dear, only a dancer, and
1: dear
0: dancer, dear dancer, no, no, no, no, no, no, no, no, no, no, no, no, no, no, no, no, no, no, no, no, no, no, no, no, no, no, no, no, no, no, no, no, no, no, no, no, no, no, no, no, no, no, no, no, no, no, no, no, no, no, no, no, no, no, no, no, no, no, no, no, no, no, no, no, no, no, no, no, no, no, no, no, no, no, no, no, no, no, no, no, no, no, no, no, no, no, no, no, no, no, no, no, no, no, no, no, no, no, no, no, no, no, no, no, no, no, no, no, no, no, no, no, no, no, no, no, no, no, no, no, no, no, no, no, no, no, no, no, no, no, no, no, no, no, no, no, no, no, no, no, no, no, no, no, 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
0: man chance Then I could not fire me.
1: An apostle near there, say, hear me who or who you have done so on a one year. It would be for someone and come say, eh. Now, then, said you, mean, kind of said, Nipasano. Who better can say Nipasano, Babe, we dear who from where we were not in a one year so no, or shut down what will be a sack. 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
2: 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Yen Kase Bibes, Yen Kai se, it's a Sebi song at Jesus Prayer House.
1: Yes, right.
2: Yami D for me number no soon,
1: okay.
2: And Tibacho, Mabu number no beam.

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0: 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We let a chain the beer.
1: Okay.
0: Young causes room go cry. Now, Miss Sue, a coma.
1: Amen.
0: Now, almost right.
1: Amen.
0: Doc, Michelle will be a shy.
1: Oh, yeah, that's a good day. I wish your mommy and my gun and I was telling you that I'd get ready. 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
3: nshirane mo
2: amen
3: she to subio enura and we are no man. Yeah, yeah, 119, you know, yeah, yeah. Mm hmm. Osan Dimachi, my core site.
1: Mm
3: hmm. Koye Juma,
1: on
3: my soul.
2: Mm
3: hmm. Now, my Juma, I'm sure I'm a, hey. Wow, Ghana.
2: Mm
3: hmm. And then I was an equia for whom, bro. Baby, in your mama book, your man is like a teddy at 20. And I may add the papa, I must
2: see.
3: A man, Mohoya, and one more pa,
2: I must see.
3: More prayerful, and I see to say, they are prefetry. Emma, I buy a beer or a graduate, a great or agriculture, and as I break.
2: Okay.
3: I feel you'll be Tiam and Nasu. But Tiam Nasu say, name would have been a business, say, you're proper to a book, and I'm today. Yeah, stone in your eye, you put in your eye one check.
1: No.
3: Wow. Okay.
2: Oh,
3: no, no, ba, a tray, one opening, a CB, a buy.
2: Okay.
3: Yamin Shram of a papa.
2: Amen.
3: I said, yeah, no, I'm a catcher, I'm on a mom, okay, you man, I'm a bomb of homo dance. You will be brave, over one or dinner, Baha, and I said, be sir. Oh, Baba, turn a hand no more. I got to you made in the query. A few Monday,
2: okay.
3: Wait me, I could be powerful. I
2: okay.
3: And on the OD for one cassette for a whole day, quiet check.
2: Okay,
3: I see a baby being so demand. I hand out the tin. I'm a female who say, Senor Doctor Musumu, Omuni Babbet, yepa. You see, then I meet Pan in woman who I see you hold up, maybe you said one quantum me who ye.
2: Okay.
3: And one of me who ye.
2: Okay.
3: And to all honor, maybe an uncle pay BB. No one will be being so good. The fools. The boys, no. No, I brand your back. And for be a yarn or conic room. No, no, I better say, I mean, bonny day.
2: Okay.
3: On what tin a hole and chank. I feel we are not going to manage an answer. Kako. Eh, go no dream with a chip and a
1: good.
3: You are shabby. Every room.
2: Amen.
3: Mihiana. Mihiana.
1: Wow.
3: I was hearing a minstram.
2: Amen.
3: A baron name would yet a kaho.
1: Amen.
3: Apostle Fate will you be.
1: Okay.
3: Say, Nipper as an India one, Tiasia. And a man, even the soon young Poma. Also, young Pong, so among Nantimo Bomber Barber, whoever was I. And you make us any power come, come, said them cry, who flew for. Tis an only brown who said, Spirit, and I own your spirit. Tis a young boy, and I call home, said them cry, who we are.
1: Okay,
3: who's our back on them? But just much as
2: yes, sir.
3: Call home, said them cry, who any pet. And I said, who name would the answer? O de kan
2: yes sir
3: ani nyina ye fefe fe ene ya ni shram
2: amen
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4: yes
2: okay
3: yeah
2: omo
3: Oh, for a secret, so more ye who did they say? And sort of one year, give me to me a consider. If you say operation, I'm on Bayon, a Cuba, profound South Africa, Fobino, Hana, or more Bana, or my Kaboom, no Bibisa, and who can? There's 770 million. Well, 2015, 2016.
2: Amen.
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0: 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T. Nefuno, I guess a boar.
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0: 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Yes,
2: oh my god,
0: so me bo ni nyam no wi a no bi a ni ade te te ma ni nyina yi tum ade fite fite be sin se na no ha. And
1: Jesus,
0: Presbyterian, sorry, the papa. You will say, Prophet, my old defo, only men church any idea. So, you will welcome or a quiescent. And I said, only I saw it down under my end. They wine now, they wine now, she wins the kino. It's more from Norway. What is shame anymore? We are a bottle could pay to a buy and a toho.
1: What?
0: No, I don't
1: know.
0: But the home, mammy, you are sort of fan, Hussa. You are sort of fan, Hussa. I fear Domitri Subaba to collection, I'm Simon Pigeon. On Pigeon and in
1: Pigeon.
0: I'm the Menaco born one in it.
1: Ha!
0: Mammy. A banner in the puff.
1: I said, did not say.
0: Well, I'm going to say a year. American, I'm here, Sadia. American, I'm dreadful.
1: Okay.
0: About the first animal we need.
1: Amen.
0: And say, Virada. Hey. Ghana, dear. Udi Boni and Abeji Dim.
1: Abeji Dim.
0: Abeji Dim. Di Boni Raji Dim.
1: Hey, amen.
0: Better than a Samsu.
2: Yamisan
0: and Yankupon, na quite
1: here.
0: Yes, sir. Uti, we are. Now, when she are go for any woman to throw a Bible now. Yamaka, true, we in an will be perfume our frame. Will be Sam says off for men so.
1: Yes,
0: my phone on a member. Into Jesus Christ, or call the Ponosuko preaching and one sire.
1: Okay.
0: Or met you chapter 5 of whom go for a call the Ponoson or Tanas, if you have one abandoned chain of good and not treacher one say. Into Matthew chapter 5,
1: yes, sir.
0: Amen.
1: Amen.
0: Matthew chapter 5, no, and a 6, no, and a 7, no, meaning I have the Ponoso as Inca.
2: Wow.
0: Or Kasaya. Can you meet me? Then you are a son away. No, no tea, no, you are for be tea, no, no, no, no, no, no, no, no, no, no, no, no, no, no, Jesus Christ, no, no, no, no, no, no, no, no, no, no, no, no, no, no, no, no, no, no, no, no, no, no, no, no, no, no, no, no, no, no, no, no, no, or share any patch and baby, I used to babble for no good channel. What's up, Papa? We so pa, oh pa,
2: you
0: bet me, Mammy Yari, I think.
1: Hey,
2: wow.
0: Amen.
1: Amen.
0: As a Matthew chapter 8, the one and I use to sign a report. So, power which me and my yard and I a jay. And I use to near ready near crowd to sell or pay Arabia a day. Asa,
3: okay.
0: Minus a more
1: while.
0: Very panels were cheap, a panels were who said no. And to a council and say, oh, power to me. Amen.
1: Amen.
0: Just a win yet.
3: Wow.
0: I used to walk on as our power, which me am out the whole funeral. Obey your
1: home.
0: Was a mepe.
1: Amen.
0: Amen. Also, may a day,
1: mepe.
0: Into a whole swing a day, born some guess you may write. Into my sermon.
1: Yes, sir.
0: Nyami ani mokoni anwa de urade nyankopon ye no. 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
1: No cre.
0: Na oye se ni adanse en mama mu hu no se. Nyami wo mu.
1: Hallelujah.
0: Na wonye urade asede so odifo ne ba. Eh oso wo yare we mu bra pa. 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
1: Okay. Okay.
0: And to be example, the cross, why you were away? And in my calculation,
3: wow.
0: We are David, Usa, Oko Yanche, Unko, any moose idea. There's work with Jata, Oko, sister, and Yakono.
1: Yes.
0: And Jata, ah, boom, boom. Any sister and any abris work one. 4 times Goliath, and as I add it, Jata. Francis,
3: okay.
0: Is equal to Goliath.
1: Hey.
0: Primary mathematics, and not remember. But what you say? That means that who can get tennis is rebu ma? Who the big kung Goliath maybe I have been.
1: Wow.
0: Amen.
1: The mission.
0: Oh,
1: mission.
0: So. Every feeding a mea a penny ding a me to me, and my Goliath boom. Mona Moses say, Nephi saw Sonny Adina no be adding it here day.
3: Not to say,
0: a babbisy. Can you probably be on a ma or my assessor on Tokwan? Goliath boom, no more for us here. Mongum that dance on Macaya. Yeah, boy, he must say, oh, by any way, you don't know where you are by the year to grow ahead.
1: Oh, yeah,
0: I shall see it at all. Of course, I have why he was wrong with that chat.
1: Chitty,
0: I did it for me, Christopher.
3: Oh, you're
0: made for money, young pony.
1: Yes, sir.
0: Now we are Monchi, Neddy Fonso.
1: Yeah,
0: amen.
1: Amen.
0: And maybe make us say.
1: Yes, sir.
0: Nam si menya nanka. Hey, tu ni kurame. Hey, bra pa ka pa ka pa. Bet nyango pa anya ne sa. Wa anya ne sa from the beginning. Enti nyini enti no obaye den. Obaye ne sa.
3: Obaye ne sa. Hallelujah.
0: Amen.
1: Amen.
0: Nemu ofa me so ye.
1: Amen.
0: Ofa me so ye.
1: The brie.
0: Old Testament.
1: Be
0: what you for ye,
1: yes, sir.
0: But one more crime or defo be a me or be a near friend,
1: sir.
0: I say, I ye be, Eli, I ye be, but I want to make an answer,
1: yes, sir.
0: Why am I crying,
1: sir?
0: And it's a New Testament, I don't know a fwa, and in Tassembo is Ezekiel chapter 47. I saw for one Bible school for Kaya. But Nancy, you know, dear.
3: Okay.
0: Mean friend to be ampua.
1: Okay.
0: But omin him. The year 98. 98. And I'm near so for be a share or Ashen Chapel.
3: Oh, okay.
0: Ashen, huh?
3: You have a part Duncan Williams as well.
0: I Ashen Chapel.
3: Okay.
0: Yes, I've been a friend now. 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
4: yes sir
0: yakopon boy no
4: yes sir
0: in show 9 no
4: aso
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4: yes sir
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4: yes sir
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4: ho pa cho
5: I would differ as I humanitarian you no cream where you do so. Ebano, or say, and yet a crabby,
0: but your master, no, no,
5: sir.
0: A cat a crabby.
5: Nay, not a cat. Nay, liberal, so no, I done it in your bam true.
0: Amen,
4: amen.
0: Lebano be brasse, I done in your betro.
5: In your betro, so
0: in your betro, so
5: a bonus a quiet,
0: a bonus a quiet,
5: a dano,
0: a dano,
5: a city for a bassi, a woman,
0: a woman, a woman, a
5: woman, a woman, a woman,
0: a woman, a woman,
5: a woman, a
0: woman,
5: a
0: woman, a woman,
5: a woman, a woman,
0: a woman,
5: a
4: woman,
5: a woman, a woman,
0: a woman,
5: a
0: woman,
5: a woman, a woman, a woman, a woman, ana etrimodenfo aye okwa
0: etrimodenfo obeye kwa
4: yes sir
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5: amen
0: enti enti bible no baby title says some sense akraya eh
4: yes sir
0: great change
4: akraya mwanwa
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5: 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Many from my brof when ye are
4: jay.
5: 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That's a Debbie,
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5: 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Ain't he have any a hini in a Dutch? 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
3: Yes.
5: Amen. Pa.
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5: 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Judas is carried to him so, or cut to 2 years away or Kamua, as he in 3 months, and upon my apparently permit to one so abba, and the back on the shame if it's just at 12 or no, as a sir, then Yanko Pran Semino, and yet you
4: are.
3: By
5: the Yanko Ponchi Shano, a solid foundation,
4: and the Ninja
5: ever faithful,
4: ever sure. Hallelujah.
5: Be beyond me in two faso. Oh, for his swabby boo. No, no, so be two faso. I'll be pitching.
4: Yes, sir.
5: But you're school no more.
4: Yeah,
5: boom. And I'm another children across the road. Ever know.
4: Amen.
5: They may come in your meet to me, dear one. Let me send you a nene or but I am. Yeah, what toss went here to me, did he say?
4: No.
5: A rather dear bay. Well, who we are, or combat dog, Nancy Winya. O come back door. That one ya dang.
4: Unya.
5: Unya.
4: Okwasem.
5: Na wale de dom na kwa. 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
4: En
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3: O
5: mi sa adie no ho so no die. E devi. You know, I'm respecting. Then for Tintin to set them cramp at tracking a man from man over Tintin on what?
4: Son, let's see, Robert.
5: What is it?
4: Yes, sir.
5: Tia Dumini,
4: yes.
5: Amen. And then my country. Afi, Diano,
4: yes, sir.
5: Diano,
4: yes, sir.
5: Emino,
4: amen.
5: And your gun a precise. Near my bureau, why? Yet you made the false hope will be the shame. Now I want to turn on a catch them. Oh, and I country, we look on a precise
4: of
5: a precise of Israel and a precise of Israel. Precise. Not a Israel. It will be a Israel's assassin. You would be a beer, I was so.
4: E.
5: Copium saying, Uncle Pon catcher once. Will be a term.

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0: Nane mami ya second wife.
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0: Hmm. Mesu.
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3: 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Yes sir.
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3: Yes, sir.
0: Amen.
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0: But you're more worried.
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0: Uh-huh. 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
3: aso ne na se
0: me bi sa o yesu now want what was one?
3: Yes, sir.
0: Do the money be a na na ye a ye widowed wife for one man. Minim some more why?
1: No.
0: And make Lewi. Lewi grab the house of the Ephraim. Anyway, man. 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
1: free,
0: Edda.
3: Poor crying. 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
0: Bible say, Bible na make kachiro yo. 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Bible say root. 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
3: I'm sorry, sir.
0: Menacio,
3: I'm my renounce,
0: but your side banning free mobile,
3: I'm my renounce,
0: and none any use.
1: Hey, sir,
0: and to buy was a memory. Ya men yo, one of my soul, Nakai, a bura you two free, sir. 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
1: Wow.
0: 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Meet Pani as you are in the Nigerian and among Conamon got to us because of a buff.
1: And then, Tia, Papa.
0: Tam no, Michelle,
1: eh?
0: Or the wine our Babbitt Tosso.
1: Ah, what delay?
0: And I for Kuno Mammy Dreen, or Bana ready be I will from the brother. Oh, yeah, soften a buff for you. If you say, Omo de Tam, the Yachuma.
1: Hey,
0: Omo de Tam, in a Yachuma. Omo from a broom, Omo French if you move,
1: sir.
0: Wani wasu mai siye.
1: Bi baba.
0: Okay. No kura yin to mean can chere yemai. Ah so for preaching Matthew.
2: Ah so for
0: preaching Matthew.
2: Kan okure.
0: And in some name defend yemai.
2: Kan okure.
0: And defend yemai.
2: Ma me sabre na na.
0: Ma me sabre na na. Omo yete te kwashi ekwan
3: ro. Na batu mu sa.
0: Ade to hanu mo. Na sa abrantie no. 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Amanfo afenu fufu ya hama chi ama ne battery edu. And on free East Legon, she actually came.
1: Yeah.
0: And on the do baby, no macro su
1: quaint.
0: Uncle D traffic, more baby, not brandy, a shiny coat, one of the best man, or more tea and free. Or more tea and free or camel. And I'm also friend or munya, on a monso. And yes, I'm good. Obey being a home free.
1: Oh,
0: there's a full wolf. What took a cock?
1: Send me.
0: I saw an animoding. I saw any dino. A quant international,
3: sir.
0: I
4: was painters
1: here.
0: But your mochi,
4: so for good for a jaw, I know.
0: Come on, go ahead, John Chapter 9.
1: Yes, sir.
0: A nipano. Nipano, one or bam was of Funinim.
1: Say,
0: one bass all them. One I was more pen or cry a day, effing a moon, and I'm one of my crack of funnel. And I didn't be son, I won't care. But no more be son or no. More pen, moon, why am I more pen every noon? Almost you only know a day.
1: Okay.
0: No, sir. 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
0: 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None of a panama, mammas or mom, Pana Warren, was on one or pen.
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0: 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Judges chapter 14 now.
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0: 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One day, na kasakasa see Samson in an old banning team. And as Samson found a bag no coy. 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I was there open while by Branty and Obama no grano. 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
1: mm
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1: dem
0: 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Why she had to come back? Evidu,
1: I
0: know so. Then, Anna Sam's so, but only the new problem. Mossman, when you
1: hope.
0: But your mamma called them, I'm going to go home and chair.
1: Eh, okay.
0: Mamma will serve a right. So no one be ma fofo hye ho.
1: Mhm.
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0: 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Eh we be ya fare sha da. So wa bo dam. Some is why dey.
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0: 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Se me to hye nkofu so nyangopon kra be pume
1: pe. Yes.
0: Yeah, I'm going to carry you.
1: Yes.
0: Amen.
1: Amen.
0: And the Rana, and I'm not so many to do something in you. Eh?
1: Yes, sir.
0: Hebrews chapter 11 say, Nanka something will cry and commit me the agenda. But what then, hot to chacha? Near Bayana, including Boy and go for the Amen. 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
5: And the Bible says, "Di eneni ati, di eneni ati." Proverbs 22:3.
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5: And Proverbs 27:12. 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
5: Amen. But you say na Bible tie.
1: Yes, sir.
5: Say na Bible tie.
3: Amen.
5: Ye Bible tie na ne prophet jima de akere mo yi.
1: Amen.
5: Abu sheri ade she.
3: Amen.
5: Mo hwede time abo.
3: Amen.
5: Mo hwede radio ni TV pim pim amakasa wo so.
3: Amen.
5: Mo hwede ba ku bia abo.
1: Amen.
5: Amen. Ba ku bia abo.
1: Eh.
5: Eno ana mene e rabi di nko.
1: Yes, sir.
5: And I'm catching and say, and a program. No, yeah, yeah, yeah, yeah,
3: okay.
5: But me, didn't call me or mamma, Juma, may manage maybe for mamma, many are in
1: there.
5: Yeah, oh, yeah, oh, yeah, in town, my sin, I'm today. Be when you say, and then maybe 3,002. I'm a saint, 3,000. Plan B, I'm making 1,002 from 7 to 12, from 3,000. One radio. What were you saying?
1: 4,200.
5: One.
1: Wow.
5: Eh? Maybe you see. Mm. Na mayana we.
1: Yes.
5: Wow.
3: Amen.
5: And then I'm preaching. I'm gusu preach ya. When you are here, what do you hear? When you are here, muti ya mgusu uti.
3: Amen.
5: I'm gusu uti. You call him a record soon.
3: Okay.
5: Same thing, a woman asked you, said, any pamako mako 28. 28. I don't know why a woman. My memorable music on the
3: okay.
5: Eric Pobi or the wine seed in the buy.
1: Oh, God bless.
5: Moses,
1: bless you.
5: me so odia hene bai
1: one Ghana
5: Charlotte Tapia or the 30 cities ne bai divine doctor hini kumi or the 102 ne bai
1: god bless you sir
5: divine hini kumi or the 51 Ghana bai
1: god bless you dog
5: Salafin Nyame or the 30 Ghana bai
1: god bless you
5: ena Joseph Achian the 10 Ghana
1: bai god bless you
5: ena Christabel Ajako the 31 aba
1: bless you
5: ena Nana Fokwa or the 102 Ghana bai
1: god bless you
5: ena Mame Salome Thompson the 31 aba
1: bless
5: ena
1: you
5: ena Mame Salome Thompson has added 35 for back.
1: Bless you.
5: There's one for swimming for the 5 Ghana back.
1: Bless you.
5: And now, could you watch in the 5 cities?
1: Yes, sir.
5: Grace to Kuno, the 8 cities.
1: Bless you.
5: Sebastian had the 31 cities.
1: Bless you.
5: The Tishoushu had the 30 cities.
1: Bless you.
5: Nana Kwabno for the in Rachman Cross, the 51.
1: Bless you.
5: Daniel Apple, and Yanni, the 30 cities.
1: Bless you.
5: Ambrose Kwame Akwete at the 10 cities.
1: Bless you.
5: And I get through and Paul Sanderson or the 202.
1: Bless you.
5: And I mercy a hurry at the 11 cities.
1: Bless you.
5: Linda Mewfemo Mku the 5 cities.
1: Bless you.
5: And Lopare the 31 cities.
1: Bless you.
5: The Junior Agape the 10 cities.
1: Bless you.
5: Emmanuel the 30 cities.
1: Bless you.
5: Daniel Ampon Eje the 10 cities.
1: Bless you.
5: There's none of the 10 cities.
1: Bless you.
5: Telizabam the 10 cities.
1: Bless you.
5: Daniel Liano Frimpon the 10 cities.
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5: Samuel Furia Uku the 10 cities.
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5: Ekuya Poma the 101 cities.
1: Bless you.
5: King George Amma at the 31 cities.
1: Bless you.
5: Mami Aje the 10 cities.
1: Bless you.
5: Reta Sari the 51 cities.
1: Bless you.
5: Itisha Lohi at the 30 cities.
1: Bless you.
5: Amen.
1: Amen.
5: Ebushia.
1: Damwase.
5: She say amen mo kase.
1: Yes sir.
5: Any poem there for Baba? And 56.
1: God bless you.
4: Papa.
1: Damwase.
5: Mbajo, no, me 28.
1: Yes, sir.
5: Afena, hey, as well for Pekani. And anybody, bribri.
1: I mean, sure.
5: Momo na nyamu from so, and Chachana, and a person. Dogas are who yam yam yam
1: yam
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5: You are how?
1: Yes, sir.
5: I am
1: yes, sir.
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1: Amen.
4: TV My. 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
5: Amen kasi yapa.
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5: Na sanye nyankopon.
1: Nyame beye.
5: Ena na di ye ye sronko.
1: Yes.
5: En why me say ya? Amen.
1: Amen.
5: Now, share a hint of someone. Young upon them, so they mammon. Never be bread, do a mamma. Never be bread, do a eating mamma. We be my jaw, my eating a swim
4: tea.
5: Amen.
1: Amen.
5: But all of them,
1: sir.
5: Oh, be up bonnepa. Oh, be a dinnepa them. And some binti.
1: Sabbath,
5: 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If you say any one to the tree. 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
5: pa jo so ma tiasie
1: yes sir
5: e to sam ma e
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0: 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Now, one can I drink a sea, King Solomon, whether they be going down with Solomon, get anybody King Solomon. 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
4: agent.
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4: Wow.
0: 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Amen. Amen. Amen.
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0: 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Amen. Amen. Amen. Amen. Amen. Amen. Amen. Amen. Amen. Amen. Amen. Amen. Amen. Amen.
4: Amen.
0: 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Amen. Amen. Amen. Amen. Amen. Amen. Amen. Amen. Amen. Amen. Amen. Amen. Amen.
4: Amen.
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4: 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Amen. Amen. Amen. Amen.
1: Amen.
0: Amen. Amen.
1: Amen. Amen.
0: Mo na adam ho aye.
4: Yes.
0: Omo bi a na adam. Na yemfa ho brase ensua Bible.
1: Yes.
0: Ebwa ina. Na
4: ba na wo bi bi sa number no pese o
0: so
4: na
0: bi
4: bi ni be.
0: Yo no tem me da se. 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
1: Right.
0: Ti onye mistake.
4: Okay.
0: So you roam my character.
4: That's it.
5: only a mistake is all your Presbyterian. Only a mistake is all your Pentecost.
3: Okay.
5: Only a mistake is all your Quanhini. Only a mistake is your child at a bill house, which is so alarm.
3: That's right.
5: Amen.
1: Amen.
5: A Christopher, or more preachy Tian Cremofo, more preachy Tia, but no mere sample for no money association. And so I do not say, hey. I say any chief remember me boom yard. I say a corn idea no so by
3: idea.
5: I mean boom against the
3: friend.
5: And so I'm really no much you want to say the uncle chase you could try.
1: I
5: mean boom against them.
3: Chase you fool.
5: Prophet Juma, on Ted. So I say, Menko Cramoni, ho, Menko Cramoni, so I am my trouble Cramoni dinner.
1: Oh,
5: there
3: be. 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
5: So 2,500 ne buy ni pemi no buy ya na fe 10,100 million from America.
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5: Doctor Divine.
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5: Bible say.
1: Namin Shao.
5: Bible say.
1: Namin Shao.
5: Say we no come man no tuma.
3: Yeah.
5: Obama abo.
1: Hallelujah.
5: My God. That's some na Jesus kind.
1: My God.
5: Say ni pa bia fadwe.
3: Amen.
5: Say yes ye nya obama abo.
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1: amen
5: what you say
1: yes sir
5: Ghana for
3: papa
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0: Yes sir.
1: Eh ya me fa wo senka me.
0: Mhm.
1: Wo de to as eh papa wi.
0: Hey,
1: Papa, yeah, exactly. Namepa.
2: Amen.
1: I was ready to share
2: 055 788 7884 2425.
1: Nunciano.
2: Yes, sir.
1: Then you have 365 for the year.
2: Yes, sir.
1: Amen.
2: Yes, sir.
1: Yes, sir. Yes, sir. Yes, sir.
2: Amen.
1: You know why?
2: Amen.
1: Me yan ku pon be shura.
2: Amen.
1: Obi yan ko line shubi.
2: Hey.
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1: Ma me o
0: school.
2: Okay.
0: Yeah, my wash am I have missed my body for say
1: James chapter 2 go among kasa na munye
0: sa
2: yes sir
0: baby I will be on so you hear me right
1: ai ho mabu akura do
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2: yes sir
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1: Wama Henda Gana,
0: Baha.
1: No, I saw Kuma 200 Gana, yes, I'm a 30 Gana.
0: Yeah.
1: Uma 20, no, I'm a 30, no, I'm a 50.
2: A country.
1: Uma 10, no, I'm a 5.
2: Mama.
1: 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Insurance come or papa.
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0: 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Enko ye October, November, December.
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0: 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Ye de Christmas no baba be che dome pile 2.
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2: Hallelujah.
0: Oh.
2: Amen.
0: Unim oka.
2: Oh,
0: and say more bones of the sorry,
2: amen.
0: Amen. Hebrew chapter 12, verse 12.
2: Yes, sir.
0: And maybe I will be a rat.
1: Maybe I will be
0: a bone a pier.
2: Yes,
0: so we need you are come to a
2: more.
0: A prophet, my dear, not quite run. And you are Bemo what to quay, or Bemo what to quay.
1: Okay.
0: So we need you, what the annual overcook. You will not come to an effort. Na so ye di wa han ya ne ha. Na wa anu akra se eh chale me ko US aba. Me ko eh o wa ai. Ba jo o be ko US de se di o fu kro mo dan kwa bo am.
2: Amen.
0: Ai.
2: Amen.
0: Amen. So ye di wa kon to mu a prophet ma be pian mu akọ no akọ ti amango ne nso ya sesa. Amen.
2: Amen.
0: Wa wa resem wa bra bo mpun to ni nyina. And I remember a bent in a maker's son, news of winning your mind.
2: Siada.
0: And I could see a desert, news winning your mind.
2: Is
0: red TV as one is saying.
2: CT,
0: onion fruit, onion fruit.
2: Okay.
0: Plan B gradiators were TGS. You're red winning in our
1: wolf.
0: No, I was saying.
2: Maybe I should even follow my tea do me no.
0: Uh huh.
2: A patch of moon.
0: A do me no ban.
2: A do me no ban.
0: Uh huh.
2: Any jeer,
0: any chair,
2: door,
0: or
2: any or rain,
0: any or rain.
2: It's if you answer me. It's no man say more go.
0: No man say more.
2: Nimco to drive a good job.
0: Empty and say more go abra bomb beer.
2: And
0: you go to drive a good job. And you mean not a national beer.
2: Munya ding.
0: You're bemmy why you're ding.
2: Amen.
0: Yabemba mwaya day.
2: Amen.
0: Yabemba mwaya day.
2: Amen.
0: Are you a panicus? You be announced a semi or to train.
2: Yes, sir.
0: Ask Yanko for body, pub body, family, FAD, but the whole, the joint to win, I'm ready by the home to me. So, in the way, Yanko for the idea around to be a bar. I'm going to try to hold Sika. for the cigar book to be the wine or the book of the water for the bottom of the papa. I'm running first, he come up with
2: Jesus. Amen.
0: Oh, yes, you did.
2: Amen. Amen.
0: Amen.
2: Amen.
0: Oh, Baba, on a show of fear, what you
2: amen.
0: Nyame beshra o
2: amen
0: na ofie fo enye nkure mudie
2: amen
0: oba be ma oba ye jefo ama ofie wata
2: amen
0: na ni memu pa no
2: hmm
0: e pa cho bra captain jesus
2: yes sir
0: ti na mo fo mani nkre ashaman
2: governance school
3: na
0: mo timu hungu sho
2: yes sir
0: ka chenya ko poen munyam
2: yes sir
0: emu ade
2: mhm
0: emu ye
3: mhm
0: be fo nya ko poen munyam
2: kre
0: mo be nya tom
2: yes
0: na mere semo no
2: ebe
0: bua mo
2: ebe
0: bia wo bia afia fiem ebe bia ra shaman
2: yes
0: government school no e wo main station
2: yes
0: a shaman station ke sie no mo no e ka government school na e da market no ni station no entem
2: right
0: ne mo ba bia ye fa ko ba bia e wo no e station kwai no
2: okay
0: station kwai no
2: right
0: aha to fa station kwai na bi ku bia ke sie no bia ni ye school ni nua
2: okay
0: no ra gate no ma
3: okay
0: gate na ne pharmacy
2: and
0: I just
3: say,
0: we da man, we da man, direct opposite.
2: Yes, sir.
0: And to back run, I say, oh, baby, who say, pharmacy, no, the signboard and train, no, one say, a top school, no grass, no,
3: and
0: the woman catch
3: up.
2: Yes, sir.
0: Baby, I send for a clinic, no,
2: let's
0: get for a.
2: Yes, sir.
3: Yeah.
0: Yes, sir.
2: Yes,
0: sir.
2: Yes,
0: sir. Yes, sir. Yes, sir. Yes, sir. Yes, sir. Yes, sir. Yes, sir. Yes, sir. Yes, sir. Yes, sir. Yes, sir. Yes, sir. Yes, sir. Yes, sir. Yes, sir. Yes, sir. Yes, sir. Yes, sir. Yes, sir. Yes, sir. Yes, sir. Yes, sir. Yes, sir. Yes, sir. Yes, sir. Yes, sir. Yes, sir. Yes, sir. Yes, sir. Yes, sir. Yes, sir. Yes, sir. Yes, sir. Yes, sir. Yes, sir. Yes, sir. Yes, sir. Yes, sir. Yes, sir. Yes, sir. Yes, sir. Yes, sir. Yes, sir. Yes, sir. Yes, sir. Yes, sir. Yes, sir. Yes, sir. Yes, sir. Y

0: Yamene beye wati.
1: Amen.
0: Wakoma ntoi.
1: Amen.
0: Atumunosu.
1: Amen.
0: Tumini yekisi.
1: Yes, sir.
0: Yami shane mba. Talent ayo ubiya. 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
1: Yes.
0: Anye isem kaho.
1: Hey.
0: Emeno.
1: Amen.
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1: Oh my God.
0: Yebe chire.
1: Amen.
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0: 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Nekani abe chire.
1: Yes.
0: Na yehune ne yepa.
1: Yes, sir.
0: Na she. Ejo osu no.
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0: 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Mumba bobo.
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1: Yes sir.
0: Enya ball papa.
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1: Yeah.
0: Ene mo amutie mo radio akwe nyaso.
2: That's right.
0: Abosume enum ena kaye bumubra.
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1: Yeah.
0: Ene bosume August.
1: Mhm.
0: Ene pahwani etwa 2 days.
2: Oh wow.
0: Agas nso ka bosume ya 31 no.
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1: yes
0: na
1: yes
0: asembi ya wadi chono me chapter 30 verse 19
1: yes
0: asumi di weni weni weni eni weni weni weni eni weni weni weni ena midi yesu weni I don't know either 15:19 or 13:19.
1: Okay.
0: Mufumu bapo. Chapter 30. It is yes.
3: It is yes.
0: Enche mu dunkro.
3: Kama ni maye dunkro na. 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
0: Ene.
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3: Esi mwani.
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3: Enti fankwa. Na only was a phone so in your
0: quack. Yami, yo.
1: Yes, sir.
0: One does it choose one. One does it choose one. Oh, was I to know you choose?
1: Yes.
0: Then what did you answer? Swing. Amen.
1: Amen.
0: Australia's a senior dancer.
1: Yes, sir.
0: Boom was a what?
1: Yes.
0: Yami and a quaffle.
1: Amen.
0: Obishram.
1: Amen.
0: Obedom.
1: Amen.
0: Obetramaquem.
1: Amen.
0: Yeah, catch the gun of phone, you know, say. So open ye pa. If you never have my cheap piano, maybe I cut his cassano. Conacoche, Conacotio.
1: Yes.
0: Yet the time in our Monday, Cognano, radio, ni TV piano. If you see so clock, I got people in a junior, and you be our poor baby, I could tear small baby, I could tear.
2: Okay.
0: Better have my chance, and I'm sorry. But your baby, I cut in here, Jumano.
1: Wonderful.
0: I want a chimo radio call.
2: Amen.
0: I want a for TV call.
2: Amen.
0: That's open, young poor, my young quadia.
2: Tihani
0: yu. 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
1: Yes.
0: Ahamechi biyara.
1: Yes.
0: Ahamechi biyara.
1: Amen.
0: Ahamechi biyara.
2: Amen.
0: Na otine noa. Imprimu akuma.
1: Yes.
0: Imprimu akuma. 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
2: Oh my God.
0: Sande wana.

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1: Jina.
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1: Don't go from you.

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2: Ghana, you are listening to Plan B on your megahertz.
1: So my grandmother will say something. 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It's in heaven. 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
1: amen
2: amen
1: amen no
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1: yeah
3: enye nyansa so na
1: gaza mu yira mu nsua quotation no man tra gan man kase mon ka babi ji
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1: adan na kane nna no na ye chenne
2: amen na kane
1: ba mo zo ukasa enye nyansa so
2: Wow.
1: Yes, sir.
3: Hey.
1: Amen.
3: Amen.
1: What Ghana? Who
2: you
1: mean? Yes, sir.
3: Wow.
1: My Bible.
3: Wow.
0: A person never ask. Oh, why were things so much better in the olden days? It is not an intelligent question.
3: And you're intelligent.
1: I'll make a zero.
3: Wow.
1: Yes, sir. Name. The quotation is your finer.
0: Baby,
1: I'm a kind one, and I will bear.
0: Okay,
1: there's 13
0: and 14. Never chose and conform on my team soon. Chichemu, do me and son, Ecosi do nine. Share Yanko Pony,
1: Share Yanko Pony, yeah.
0: Now, why no bet me at night, dear? No,
1: I am bet me at night, yeah, or me Yanko Pony.
0: The permanent,
1: the permanent,
0: Yakuma,
1: Pacuma,
0: the Bonin, the Bonimon, je ne sais, on y a un son, aye, way, so, aka, and no,
1: no,
0: dear Baye, na onipa, and woman, a cheap be beer.
3: Hey, Bible.
1: Mama, Monsamo,
3: yeah, Monsieur, eh,
1: Mama, Monsamo,
3: Alleluia.
1: Oh, what's in your mind? Now, what's in your mind? Now, what's in your mind? Now, what's in your mind? Now, what's in your mind?

0: Amen.
1: Baby, you be so question, say, ah, bent in men keba. Joseph, pa, what did they mean? He bent in men keba, I saw not what did they mean? Bent in men keba.
2: Jesus,
1: oh,
2: Jesus,
1: oh,

0: Anna. Ma nya.
1: Yes.
0: Ana me difo.
1: Yes sir.
0: Amen. Ma nya.
1: Ana me difo.
0: Enka ngo hu o Bible mu se. Samson. E kan wa qualify ko heaven wake up.
1: Yes sir.
0: Eh?
1: Amazing.
0: Won't I qualify? Echo heaven wake up. No, something you think. Amen.
2: Amen.
0: Oh,
1: Think about what God has done. How can anyone straighten out what God has made crooked?
0: Yeah.
1: When things are going well for you, be glad. And when trouble comes, just remember, God sends both happiness and trouble. You never know what is going to happen next.
0: Amen.
1: Amen.
0: Amen.
2: Amen.
0: Amen. Amen. Amen. Amen. Amen. Amen.
2: Amen. Okay.
0: The assembly bedroom.
2: Okay.
3: Yes.
0: Oh.
2: And what did you go on?
0: Monko Corinthians and Sunamu Quentin, but you are going to have a problem. But your man, that money was at your bomb. Yeah.
2: Wow.
0: The petrol. First Timothy,
1: chapter 5, verse 20. 18,
0: Amen.
1: First Timothy chapter 5, verse 20. Or see, rebuke publicly all those who commit sins so that the rest may be afraid.
0: A prophet. Prophet. No se nakuma afi. Senka nyango pomfa punishment. Punishment. 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Emeka o man. Acho. 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
2: Okay.
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0: 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Nyankopon ba twene man aso.
2: Okay.
0: So odifo no so moto no badin.
2: E wo Ghana kurum
0: ha. Ah, e wo Ghana ha.
2: Hey. Wow.
0: Amen.
2: 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Ye uzia.
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2: Wow.
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0: 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Isaiah chapter 26.
2: Ok.
0: Isaiah chapter 26.
2: It's here the unseen.
0: Isaiah chapter 26. Yes. Unika in time profono.
2: Ok.
0: Ose ne kreni jina anajo. Ode ni muho honso. Ode finyankopon. Financo Pantimo,
2: good.
0: Say, do prepare to know who swas as he made the baby Titigo.
2: Yes,
0: to me, two bobo be at the cobra or quack with the bonnet. Was in a quanto sabium.
2: Very good.
0: A quanto sabium.
1: Papa is a Saturn and Yakos or man, men yet.
0: Doc,
1: Papa
0: Isaiah 26.
2: Isaiah 26.
0: 9.
2: Verse 9
0: and 10. Talk with you and some men who.
2: Okay. Epacho Brofono, Isaiah chapter 26, verse 9 to 10.
0: Mm-hmm.
2: At night I long for you with all my heart. When you judge the earth and its people, they will all learn what justice is. Even though you are kind to the wicked, they never learn to do what is right.
3: Mm.
2: Even here in a land of righteous people, they still do wrong. They refuse to recognize your greatness.
0: But you what? Mama, King James, Anna.
2: Me but you good news.
0: Good news.
2: Yes, sir.
0: But you, what you should be?
1: Hmm.
0: Oh, see. Nemi ejire nyango pontia.
2: Hmm.
0: Nemi ejire nyango ponso chen.
2: Yes, sir.
0: Nemi ejire nyango pon chuchu chuchu ni paboni foye den. 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No, we should have no be any other thing. Abano, now fed you be a shia brapa.
2: Yes, sir.
0: Now so favor bonifwa.
2: Mm-hmm.
0: O the whole party timoni benkuni adini na safa. Pacho.
2: They won't change.
0: Won't change it.
1: Wow.
0: Empo, empo. Be mama bibi soso. Empo.
2: Me pacho chini.
0: Asentri ni asasi so.
2: The land of
0: righteousness.
2: They still do wrong. They refuse to recognize
0: Mama
2: your
0: greatness.
2: Me pacho King James version. With my soul have I desired thee in the night. Yea, with my spirit within me will I seek thee early. For when thy judgments are in the earth, the inhabitants of the world will learn righteousness. Wow. Let favor be shown to the wicked, yet will he not learn righteousness. In the land of uprightness.
0: Ebi aye basabasa. 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
1: Okay.
0: Do king kind Bible na. 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Amen pa.
2: Amen.
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2: enko wo
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2: e dia ma
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0: enko wo mu
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1: flash your system
0: yeah yeah
1: wow
0: enam o si detoxification
2: that's true
0: enam o oni e bi sa ka se maintain pen po se bi sa o baby
1: nya wo ho
0: when you physical entremu na made ma o
1: sa ho mu bi ne
0: na wo ni ye pa ja ti menka
1: yo cho
0: eh
2: yes sir
0: ade yo oza makati ngita so e ti bible na chira o se boni bi nko wo boni bi ko wo
2: yes sir
0: enti ma me be kan bo fun na mati
1: okay
2: e pa cho first john chapter 5 verse 16 But your good news version, eh?
0: Mm-hmm.
2: Also, if you see a believer commit a sin that does not lead to death, you should pray to God, who will give that person life. This applies to those who
0: sin. Good news.
2: But why?
0: Well, you can't be sure.
2: Okay.
0: And there are no problem.
2: King James, okay.
0: And there are no problem. Mm.
2: This applies to those whose sins do not lead to death. But there is a sin which leads to death. And I do not say that you should pray to God about that. All wrongdoing is sin, but there is sin which does not lead to death.
0: Amen.
2: Amen.
0: Amen. Amen. I am
2: fanatic.
0: I am for King James and Ebra.
2: King James, no, essay. 1 John chapter because 5, verse 16.
0: Yeah, I'm not a queen, sir. Otimisreno. Yangupon fa life no emma while I born in a direct. But the basic, your friend, my honor,
3: sir. And no near heaven,
0: you know.
2: That's
0: why you're free.
3: And no near you, that's
0: why I want to say the Bible here. Yay!
2: King James, not the banner.
0: No, sir, and in the Bible.
2: Oh, Papa, you are brilliant.
0: And in the Bible, no.
2: I say, if any man see his brother sin a sin,
0: mm-hmm.
2: which is not unto death,
0: mm-hmm.
2: he shall ask,
0: mm-hmm.
2: and he shall give him life for them.
0: Mm-hmm.
2: That sin not unto death.
0: Okay.
2: There is a sin unto death. I do not say that he should pray for it. All unrighteousness is sin, mm-hmm. but there is a sin that is not unto death.
0: Amen.
2: Amen. Amen.
0: Mama
2: kind
0: in
3: life.
0: Okay,
3: nobody
2: what kind.
0: Yes, sir.
3: What kind? But what I'm saying is, because you're born again, you're going to be a good woman. What I'm
0: saying is, catch yourself. Say, ask you, mean to me, no one can.
2: And then,
0: I'm in church now. Ebano. Magana for whom say, Bonnie be a while. I'm going to make a
2: stray.
0: Bonnie be a honoma. And Mama can do what you are, my abroad, do a male work. In Trima home, you know, be a chair in Trima home.
3: Okay.
0: Why are they?
3: What
0: you are? What you are? Creative Bibia and Colabo woman in a mother never won. In Subonin on the phone, so there will be no none infinity for none in the city.
2: Amen.
3: Oh,
0: I don't know.
3: Oh,
0: Nancolana Benin and Yakama. But as a man,
2: maybe
0: a
3: meeting.
0: Amen. When a Bible, a genial good mammy.
2: Yes, sir.
0: Or see, or no, you should more, you know. But you say, young good or bonipa upright.
2: Yes, sir.
0: Or boy a teen.
3: Sir.
0: And when you have to share a manamana.
3: Okay.
0: I assign to Tom.
2: Yes.
0: You told me, yeah. Yes, I catch the young upon saying, Na Benio, Na Benio, Papa, Na Benio, call me that. But
3: you're
0: young upon so. Wa mama na nya dan
3: ama
0: ye eno planzo wa bible mo se wa christianity na mbwa
2: yes sir
0: christianity na no ne friends eh
2: send
0: eno na ah chifu ko tro na ze
2: yes sir
0: kafo no
2: yes sir
0: amen pa
2: amen
0: wa chapter 7 from verse 29 christianity chapter 7
2: 18
0: number 29
2: chemu adionu nkron hwe wenku na mehunu se
0: wenku na mehunu se
2: onyankopon ye ni paten
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2: na wa
0: yeye kalo na se yeye na ya prima ya prima mo by force
2: papa ya rehusem
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2: yes sir
0: ya tia sama se ya
2: yes sir
0: na ya plenty ya wosu a na ya doye maye na ya ni mrade a
3: semenio
0: emero
2: amen
0: na ya jitu se ya dwuma so aketua dwuma pa ya ya so aketua na ya dia
2: yes
0: Patron Kenya
2: King James Version me. Ecclesiastes chapter 7 verse 29. Apart or see lo, this only have I found, that God had made man upright, but they have sought out many inventions.
0: Amen.
2: Me patron no ye King James Version.
0: Amen.
2: Amen. And me patron good news no. Okay. Ecclesiastes chapter 7 verse 29. But your good news, let's say, this is all that I have learned. God made us plain and simple, but we have made ourselves very complicated. Yes, sir. Yes, sir.
0: My mom is not my good news.
2: This is all that I have learned. God made us plain and simple.
0: Plain and simple.
2: But we have made ourselves very complicated.
0: Amen.
3: Amen.
0: Amen.
2: Amen.
3: Amen.
0: Amen.
3: Amen.
0: ma pretie wie ma pretie wie akaso ye be kese kenjo na ye dia

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Ebi to mede ni fra Shama Government School live. 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

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Many mammy is in Zuberum. 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I feel mammy, I'm a Ghana. 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

Tis Avery Kola Enosu, number near 055-788-24-25 055-788-24-25 Number near Kosu, come on, come on, come on, come on, come on.

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yeah, yeah, yeah, yeah, yeah, yeah, yeah, yeah, yeah, yeah, yeah, yeah, yeah, yeah, yeah, yeah, yeah, yeah, yeah, yeah, yeah, yeah, yeah, yeah, yeah, yeah, yeah, yeah, yeah, yeah, yeah, yeah, yeah, yeah, yeah, yeah, yeah, yeah, yeah, yeah, yeah, yeah, yeah, yeah, yeah, yeah, yeah, yeah, yeah, yeah, yeah, yeah, yeah, yeah, yeah, yeah, yeah, yeah, yeah, yeah, yeah, yeah, yeah, yeah, yeah, yeah, yeah, yeah, yeah, yeah, yeah, yeah, yeah, yeah, yeah, yeah, yeah, yeah, yeah, yeah, yeah, yeah, yeah

0: Captain, Yakupon and Sumano,
1: Hallelujah.
0: So here, Neguma.
1: Papa, Yarino Yareno. Nana Doctor said,
0: No, Yareno, my son, conductor, direct. Nayarena, yam says, Stroke.
1: Okay.
0: As I see behind
1: you,
0: Yare yam so stroke. And I, no call Captain,
1: okay.
0: No call, no chair, my country. In fact, I can't tell you, I said, I'm going to call the
1: okay.
0: Oba Kufudiano,
1: okay.
0: And I, Mitchell and Kana, Miss Amber Kufudia,
1: Hallelujah.
0: And I, may ye a quantity, you know. A while, Miss Yam Naminia,
1: Hallelujah.
0: Near to share bien.
1: Okay.
0: Mere.
1: Me was a nice part two.
0: Eh, part two, part two.
1: Wow.
0: Eh, mama.
1: Okay.
0: Mere, me warre mere 1986.
1: Okay.
0: 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Obosum ni sino so.
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1: 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Baba.
0: 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Otumi so dai.
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0: In say on side. 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Send a mameno, a person or you and a confluenti. Or Jimmy Wayne, the beer, wanted to. I was on a man. And a car made us back in there.
1: Wow. 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
0: Inti, a car, no, so, me quite sorry. Me quite sorry, me ada.
1: Okay, we are ada.
0: Me ada.
1: I'm sorry.
0: I'm sorry, words of the Lord.
1: Wow.
0: Yes, man. I said, we met and the Sipao in America. I said, we are we.
1: I do power. I will get a bush more. Hey,
0: but enough for prayers, baby. And I and to me back after how I chill my country. 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
0: know, I'm a threat, captain, you know, sir. Also Diana Ogun sun o ma no so sa dai ni bihu kura kura
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1: bu sun no o ni ni ntem titi e be how many years ni how many days ni how many weeks ni
0: oh me ba captain o wa o se be bu sun bi am be ya program wa
1: first time I ba bu sun
0: e ko fodi am ba ko fodi yi
1: okay
0: and am be hu captain
1: wow
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0: Oh, me yere oko 60 years.
1: 60 years.
0: Oko 60 years.
1: Papa, na se susum no e fa no mum na che.
0: Ache. Ache, ache pa. Ache.
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0: 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Wa we onche wa tinin ka pa na wa hia sem bi.
1: Mhm.
0: Gani, gani, gani, gani na fa betu na nim. I want to be tuned anymore. And I can't tell you so. Your mom, Queer, dear.
1: Okay.
0: Oh, we didn't come in.
1: I can't tell you so. Your mom, Queer.
0: Oh, we didn't come in.
1: Hallelujah. Hallelujah. Papa, Captain Jesus.
0: Ah, why are they papa, papa, papa, papa, man?
1: Oh, my goodness. And your room was a big one in your record, then, actually.
0: Oh. And it just only back on Tin Kai, on Tin Captain Kai. That's our Otten and Kappa. On yet,
1: okay.
0: On yet, you crack, crack, crack, crack, crack, on Yana, on that Captain Nas.
1: Wow,
0: Robert General,
1: Robert General. Wow. Now, we are so penny, and then some son of a catcher, a young man of my so for a so beautiful found you for my church and Yadio.
0: Ah, oh, yeah, Ocriso, you crack. 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
1: ansa na
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1: wow
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1: na away elder ya when the quotations in the book of preacher na
0: oh the time be calm and true
1: yeah no the book of preacher so
0: mm be calm and true
1: yeah the book of preacher is different
0: I am different bra
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Anity, Abusia, Adansi, you know, and information is our own. You know, you know, you know, you know, you know, you know, you know, you know, you know, you know, you know, you know, you know, you know, you know, you know, you know, you know, you know, you know, you know, you know, you know, you know, you know, you know, you know, you know, you know, you know, you know, you know, you know, you know, you know, you know, you know, you know, you know, you know, you know, you know, you know, you know, you know, you know, you know, you know, you know, you know, you know, you know, you know, you know, you know, you know, you know, you know, you know, you know, you know, you know, you know, you know, you know, you know, you know, you know, you know, you know, you know, you know, you know, you know, you know, you know, you know, you know, you know, you know, you know, you know, you know, you know, you know, you know, you know, you know, you know, you know, you know, you know, you know, you know, you know, you know, you know, you know, you know, you know, you know, you know, you know, you know, you know, you know, you know, you know, you know, you know, you know, you know, you know, you know, you know, you know, you know, you know, you know, you know, you know, you know, you know, you know, you know, you know, you know, you know, you know, you know, you know, you know, you know, you know, you know, you know, you know, you know, you know, you know, you know, you know, you know, you know, you know, you know, you know, you know, you know, you know, you know, you know, you know, you know, you know, you know, you know, you know, you know, you know, you

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1: Wow. Doctor Muzune, Papa,
0: Papa,
1: and a doma more Ashama Government School.
0: That's right.
1: Mejimoso.
0: Yes, Papa.
1: Now, if you chair, Tiff, only after 4 domina.
0: Amen.
1: My mamma, money, a juman, so. Matthew Mokakra, fine.
0: Oh, wow. Wow.
1: It's your animal.
0: Amen.
1: Amen.
0: Amen. Hey, Baba.
1: Doctor.
0: Yes, I'm going to see you.
1: No crap. And I'll pay the MSF for no chiabo.
0: Papa, no crap.
1: My time, I'm going to be Roman in
0: okay.
1: As a doctor, I mean to me, I'm check.
0: Wow. Wow.
1: Me bano abasubo.
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1: Oh, okay.
0: And your coins.
1: And your coins.
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1: Wow.
0: Afe Vivian Komoji.
1: God bless you.
0: Ena Emeria Komai Anai.
1: God bless you.
0: Gloria Echa.
1: God bless you.
0: Robert Kofikuma.
1: God bless you.
0: Godwin Elusavi.
1: God bless you.
0: Benis Bega.
1: God bless you.
0: Solomon.
1: God bless you.
0: Augustina Aka.
1: God bless you.
0: Solomon kwa chidi enti ya ma me jina kana samiye. 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
0: Abba.
1: Yeah, what are you doing for?
0: Me who be ache?
1: Wow. Udi for kasa.
0: Me kan last week.
1: Last week Sunday.
0: Me po tenga na four to aswa 21.
1: Mbacho.
0: Okay.
1: Mbacho pa udi for.
0: Okay. And no be who tenga na just wa brepa and say no one wish.
1: Wow. And you might need dummy, Papa.
0: And this room of questions, 110 Ghana.
1: God bless you.
0: Augustina Aka Abba, 22 Ghana for Fairfield.
1: God bless you.
0: Frank Anola, 31 Ghana. Mansa Kumia Teshua, 11 Ghana.
1: God bless you.
0: Abujo Nuta Konsu, the Nedi Abba.
1: God bless you.
0: Beat is Kruche. Ewa Udofu.
1: That's right.
0: Yenuya Anthony. Kruche.
1: Okay.
0: Ukro Emukafu.
1: Wow.
0: Mambi.
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0: Hendra de Wangana Sidis.
1: Wow. God bless you.
0: Sikapa Ventures and so Abba Fefe.
1: God bless you.
0: Emmanuel Hulite Abba Fefe.
1: God bless you.
0: George Nsako so Abba.
1: God bless you.
0: Wow. Yo.
1: Wow.
0: Semekwansa. Georgiana Anson.
1: God bless you.
0: Gershon Nelson Kofi Konyefe.
1: God bless you.
0: Vidata.
1: God bless you.
0: Maria Mochi.
1: God bless you.
0: Emmanuel Ofuruwa Okan.
1: God bless you.
0: Monica Amedu.
1: God bless you.
0: Olivia Quest.
1: God bless you.
0: Sir Unbreakable Goose Maritime Enterprise.
1: God bless you.
0: Sir Unbreakable Goose Samaritan Enterprise.
1: God bless you.
0: Wabaya for FFFB. Mary Nico Annai.
1: God bless you.
0: Asishua.
1: Wow.
0: Abroko Aletitia.
1: God bless you.
0: James Kosiwa Nameta.
1: God bless you.
0: Benjamin Kujo Amwati.
1: God bless you.
0: Emmanuel Kosita from Paul.
1: God bless you.
0: Teresa Eduba Mfua.
1: God bless you.
0: Kate Clarkson.
1: God bless you.
0: Chichere Smart Enterprise.
1: God bless you.
0: Dr. Musude Mekaya Nanopeno. Me brain swing, and so maybe Shira a dumb way.
1: Amen.
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0: 50 pesos is our account.
1: God bless.
0: And there be a 50 Ghana now. And Richard Jerry Penny and so the 41 Ghana cities. And Lauren King Venture so the 50 Ghana cities. Ben Anabo so the 31 Ghana cities. When you are Musa Susa.
1: Ben Anabo.
0: Desmond Saki. And an affordable Abba. 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
0: Gifty Ofo Apaisi Abba.
1: God bless you.
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0: Agbule. 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O di 101 Ghana.
1: God bless you.
0: John Sufuri. 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
0: E wodi yon wakate nso. 50 Ghana cities.
1: Wow. God bless you. Wow.
0: Edine tra netre.
1: Pachwane.
0: Ejumano suya na moye.
1: Hallelujah.
0: Joshua meyao.
1: Okay.
0: Wabeya doye kama.
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0: 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I don't mind about for Ahmed, Benin, and I mean, do be as for Hanamanam. 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In Tifricia, a full tibia. 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Then he pa, a beer Samians at 33 years, you see, I'm a timing. Modimicadia, dear, but memory. Doris Akosia Yuma.
1: Okay.
0: 30 Ghana.
2: God bless.
0: Godfrey Grover. 30 Ghana.
2: God bless.
0: Semiana ni a ye. 5 cities, 50 pesos.
1: God bless.
0: Alex Efab Watting. 1 city.
2: God bless.
0: Beth Agri. 30 Ghana.
1: God bless.
0: Fred Kwame Tete. 51 Ghana cities.
2: Bless you.
0: Anyway, Tete. Fred Kwame Tete.
2: Okay, sir.
0: Yeah, 51 Ghana.
2: God bless you.
0: Mary Tete Bushunyapa, 51.
2: Bless.
0: Dog, Kwame Tete. Yet I tete tani tete be Kwame Tete die. Yet he wo mumu isu na meka.
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0: 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I don't know.
2: Papa Facebook na mehe kakra.
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0: Yenya edin ya fufu wa fufu bi entai ni.
2: I need to listen to the national.
0: Under 30.
2: Yeah.
0: Eh, eh, wawa. You Mary, take your bush pa. Oh dear, it's not your bush in your pen, dear. No, why? My new way. Yay. Wow, the 51 Ghana, but so a brand dear quantity. So for quantity, the 51 Ghana. And I bush in your pants with the 51 Ghana.
2: God bless you.
0: I am mercy, I mean, so di for 31 Ghana, mon frère.
2: God,
0: Samuel, Papa, Marabel, Quan, Samuel, 51 Ghana.
2: God bless you.
0: Jennifer Abbe, any cabbie, Jennifer Feff,
2: God bless you.
0: Make a better trouble with Feff,
2: God bless you.
0: Better, I will yet tete. Where's your tete? Yeah. On also Feff,
2: God bless you.
0: Gift is lassi. Miss Yame,
2: God bless you. Bless you.
0: Emmanuel Kwesia Mwanzo Abe in the Kama.
2: God bless you.
0: Daniel Frimpong. Daniel Frimpong.
2: God bless you.
0: My name is Daniel Frimpong. No, I'm not going to be Daniel Frimpong Junior now. Or is it Daniel Frimpong? You tell me Daniel Frimpong Junior. That's how Daniel Frimpong we know. I'm not for a boy strong kukura.
2: Okay.
0: Aye.
2: Okay.
0: Baba Bata ye.
2: God bless you.
0: Morgan Adams Wright.
2: Dog dog.
0: Hey. Me dog ba. Me dog phone me many.
2: Hey.
0: Osi Henry Ghana series.
2: God bless you, doctor.
0: Yeah. Regina Jinabu Safo. Yes.
2: God bless you.
0: Living that can so benefit.
2: God bless you.
0: Rose Brahma say about Tanya for a bo. You show my Abba.
2: Bless you.
0: Tete phone about super.
2: And
0: then Dress Mansa. Dress Mansa. It did really a tight.
2: Okay.
0: But I'm so. My class, my you. Dress Mansa 50 Ghana City.
2: God bless you.
0: Isaac Fushu. Oba mode papa Isaac Fushu.
2: Amen.
0: Na zo. Ma.
1: Wow.
0: Mama Christy.
3: Mama.
0: Awa sasa ye bobo.
3: The whole
0: and penim for me on when ya yepa ya na ye jan azuma edin to nchen. Azuma.
2: God bless you.
0: Should I tell my papa? 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Na me Christiana Azuma. 102 Ghana.
2: Bless you.
0: Eric Evans Ebo Ata. Je do dina so so insurance.
2: Amen.
0: Bennett Joseph Dankwa. Wabana Bataye Stephen Lawe.
2: Bless you.
0: John Iyawake,
2: bless you.
0: Fefefe. Everybody in Shramo.
2: Amen.
0: Francisco Yabroqua.
2: My job.
0: Stephen Anani Eye.
2: Bless you.
0: Mabobo Abishimoso. Doc, me as Mabobo 33. Yes, Mabobo 33. Nipa 21 as Abigwetri.
2: Damasio.
0: Aye.
2: God bless you.
0: 21.
2: Bless you.
0: What's your friend Alex Ifabwatin?
2: Okay.
0: Doc, the Henry Ghana series.
2: God bless you.
0: Maswolo Palisachi.
3: Okay.
0: Or the 20 Ghana series.
2: Bless you.
0: Georgina Sewu.
3: Yes.
0: Or the 15.
2: Bless you.
0: Rose Abebio. Or the 32.
2: Bless you.
0: Teresa Kalemati. Or we didn't say. Or the 51 Ghana.
2: Bless you.
0: Ebenezer Abu Tekwashi. Or the 51 Ghana.
2: Bless you.
0: Paul Alinique Antonio.
2: Bless you.
0: Seno Ventures.
2: Bless you.
0: Fefefe.
2: Bless you.
0: Dollars. Dofle Koko Mensa.
2: Bless you.
0: Sidi Ebianai.
2: Bless you.
0: 40 Ghana.
2: Bless you.
0: Prince Nio Brique. Wabene Fefefe.
2: Bless you.
0: Beta Nsa Kama. Safia Tua Demonsu Wabene Fefefe.
2: Bless you.
0: Ituria Tei. Fenefe.
2: Bless you.
0: GBM. Bedi Ventures.
2: Bless you.
0: Fefe.
2: Bless Antoine. You.
0: Fef Eziagolo.
2: Okay.
0: Makona Abatanye.
2: Bless you.
0: Agnes. Mama Udra Santi.
2: Okay.
0: Yeah, Mama Eva Pebi.
2: Amen.
0: 50 Ganesi.
2: Bless you.
0: Angela Kosuya Asumeni. Abatanye Kama.
2: Bless you.
0: Ofijache Bless you, Robert, and Sam Benefit. Bless you, Aaron Bo, Abbe, Bless you, Godfrey Grover, Abbe, Bless you, Doris Akosua, you may be. When you will, number is 0558 788 2424.

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0: 51 Ghana City.
2: God bless you.
0: Kenta Kofi. 10 Ghana City.
2: God bless you.
0: Kofi Amwani. 51 Ghana City.
2: God bless you.
0: La Costa Entry. 21 Ghana.
2: God bless you.
0: Paponsi Montete. 5 Ghana.
2: God bless you.
0: George Ferguson Abri. 10 Ghana.
2: God bless you.
0: Daniel Adam Tetete. 30 Ghana.
2: God bless you.
0: I was sharing on my di Alex if I bought in a cheap.
2: That was
1: sick.
0: I say, Nipa me and me. Mary Joycelyn Addo. Ghana City.
2: God bless you.
0: Rose Agubucho, 51 Ghana.
2: God bless you.
0: Dr. Amuzo.
1: I'm ready for.
0: Bible say, you're in Shepherd Pension.
2: I'm Pat.
1: What's your dad do, Papa?
0: I buy one.
1: Okay.
0: At my cancer, I ran uncle there, maybe no.
1: Okay. Wow.
0: But no crabby.
2: No crabby.
0: If I mean, some business, because I'm only 51 Ghana, 51 Ghana.
2: Yes, sir.
0: Say no one.
2: Yes, sir.
0: If you're not for an urban, one way born 51 for those who change.
2: Papa.
1: Look great.
2: So, what shall
1: I
2: say?
0: Yes.
2: Hey,
0: Yami. Yami Shamu.
2: Amen.
0: Yes, sir.
2: Yes, sir.
0: Yes,
2: sir.
0: Yes,
2: sir.
0: Yes, sir. Yes, sir. Yes, sir. Yes, sir. Yes, sir.
1: Yes,
0: sir.
2: Yes, sir. Yes, sir.
0: Yes, sir. Yes, sir. Yes, sir. Yes,
2: sir.
0: Yes, sir. Yes, sir. Yes, sir. Yes, sir. Yes, Okasi mire be fi o be bia.
2: Eh.
0: Mire so be fi ampa.
2: Be ampa.
0: Na se kasi mire so fi be bia na kese.
1: Amen.
0: Ene ma won expect e ye papa.
1: That's right.
0: Ene ma weni na so na ye papa.
1: Amen.
0: I can say me two. Na me nim na.
1: Oh. Oh.
0: Eno na Nyankopon e di be sisi mu enim.
2: Amen. Yes, sir.
1: Amen.
0: Everybody the basis in
2: Amen. Amen.
0: Omo se mi ye gadi ni na mi se ni e ma be ko e bet me so su se.
2: Mhm.
0: E bet mi aji boom sa.
2: Mhm.
0: Ha. Na ni a dance na me de ma mo.
2: Yes sir.
0: Enti Rose Agubojo. Also why am I fit?
2: God bless you.
0: 51 Ghana City.
2: God bless you.
0: Marriage is not done so. Me boni ding wasai abepio.
2: Bless you.
0: Shranka na papa.
2: Bless you.
0: Yabushya.
2: Papa.
0: Nyameye.
2: Papa.
0: Nabe ohoda.
2: Papa.
0: Esabri Charles. Upokun so tuana monsa abriya. On also day 50 Ghana City, I'm sure you
2: God bless you.
0: And I'm pay a radiano naka.
2: Yes, sir.
0: I saw my depan. I see a radi ano pena account. Some penas muti and media the pay was as is.
2: Yes,
0: ma'am, prena muti a triana from the same.
2: Yes, sir.
0: A radiano and a naka. And a radi ano akamahuas and bra.
2: Amen.
0: A radi fizai one who fair we pay him. Na on shaman munya.
2: Yes, sir.
0: Show Benny Monyam Obanso Shewobio Ohine Shemeni Monyam Sinompi. Why?
2: Yes, sir.
0: Ferris Bempo. Bempo wa Bempa
2: Nino.
0: A B-E-M-P-O-E.
1: Okay.
0: Bempo or Bempo.
2: Bempo.
0: Wama mama bempo. So na mekana kana no. B A E M. Bem.
2: Okay.
0: Ana bim. Bempo.
2: Okay.
0: Fellas.
2: Yes sir.
0: Also the 51 Ghana cities.
2: God bless you, papa.
0: Franco Furian Rabea DFFF, Docas Dakwa, at the 51 Ghana City.
2: God bless you.
0: Patience, Azuma, Amonore, at the 21 Ghana.
2: Bless you.
0: Joshua Kwesi Freeman. Ah, some in your car. Dr. Amuzo, at the 51 Ghana City.
2: God bless you.
1: Wow.
0: At the 51 Ghana City.
2: Bless you.
0: Mini Anuma. Mutie nyamene profusu hene chima. 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
2: Yes sir.
0: Babu se ena nene no no.
2: Ena
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2: Amen.
0: Na odumu.
2: Amen.
0: On shama kwai.
2: Amen.
0: Mabrabo.
2: Amen.
0: Madie.
2: Yes sir.
0: Makoni abedi.
2: Yes sir.
0: Na on shemu sikasem.
2: Yes sir.
1: Sikasem no.
0: Ebadinye muye wate.
2: Amen.
1: Amen.
0: Ebadinye muye Psalm 23 say. 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
0: Okay.
1: Okay. 21 Ghana City.
0: Bless you.
1: Emmanuel, amenyono. 20 cities.
0: Bless you.
1: About your doctor, Morgan Adams, right? What's up, baby?
0: God bless you.
1: I said, I never found a room. What's on the another 100 Ghana cities?
0: God bless you. Thank you.
1: Anna Rebecca Dagba, that is 21 Ghana.
0: Bless you.
1: Serenate, the 20 Ghana cities.
0: Bless you.
1: Ebenezer Pajo, a champion of Osun, 30 Ghana cities.
0: Bless you.
1: Gifty Ofo Apesi, 10 Ghana cities.
0: Bless you.
1: Emmanuel Doctor. Also, Papa, 51 Ghana City.
0: Bless you.
1: Kwaku Pepeje. Pepe, Pepeje. Pepeje. 20 Ghana City.
0: Bless you.
1: Isaac Cotre. 5 Ghana.
0: Bless you.
1: Gideon Ahogan. 21 Ghana.
0: Bless you.
1: 50 Mensah. 51 Ghana.
0: Bless you.
1: Bernard Sain. 51 Ghana.
0: Bless you.
1: Obi Mame, 500 Ghana. Let me teach him 51.
0: Okay.
1: And I'll never can remember 5. Well.
0: Papa.
1: No,
0: I just had the 5.
1: Okay, but you
0: get the 5. More than that, bro. 51
1: 510. 510. Ampo. Hey. Then I
0: signed
1: the 51 Ghana.
0: God bless
1: God is wonderful ventures at the 20 Ghana.
0: God bless you.
1: Janet Ashigwe at the 11 Ghana.
0: God bless you.
1: For the 21 Ghana.
0: God bless you.
1: Yaku for the 31 Ghana.
0: Bless you.
1: Badalabi the 21 Ghana.
0: Bless you.
1: Ode mwe na usuya ya.
0: Inshana.
1: Ene wo.
0: Amen.
1: Nipa enai na mubisa mese number no number ben number ben mehumo. King kabe na mpesa mbubusi.
0: Yes sir.
1: Acho nyame pronso aforebo number no.
0: Yes sir.
1: 055.
0: 055.
1: 7 8 8

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0: Hello, question.
1: Nanko, what is that question?
0: Me pacho, me bisa.
1: You, pacho, what fra? Pacho, what's the same?
0: When tea yes him. Would you listen after him? Hello? Ose?
2: Ikuwa.
0: Yo, mami tea was him.
2: Yeah,
0: I'm sending him on the phone. Ah, who's sending him on the
2: phone now,
0: dear? No. A devil phone, but a yapa. And you glad, yeah. One and your little tunis person, I want to win him. Is a woody young man, you was a one acron. I'm a wooda. I will cool. Oko, Yamin Shaw, papa. Sir, I don't want to watch a DNS also for wooden come one. Opening your two for say you're doom red, you know. You're two for say you're doom red, you know. Ah, sister, any attention, sister, been any attention, you see. Young who are when you are teacher, branch, you know, you have to hear hello, hello, why hello 25. 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Was it out? I thought was it out? But try your wabble. This is a young boy and come on. Sako kwa sedano kura subi yo, ma odinye bebre yo. 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
2: Ma.
0: Eya nika o. 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Hello, what is that?
2: Mato e yo.
0: What do mo radio no?
2: Radio
0: no me tu uno. 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
2: Ah,
0: patron, my room. Ah, you can't go to
2: the mono. Fata.
0: Okay, boy, and come away.
2: Papa, now what you say?
0: Yamia, Bumo, now on sway.
2: Oh, yes, I do. Papa, Yamisha, baby, why?
0: Medas, what?
2: What I went to Mamma, this one, we are no different when you can't get
0: Amen.
2: Okay,
1: mon femme s'en comme à son moi. Dress Gem for 20 Ghana City.
3: Bless you.
1: Christian Azuma Azadi 31 Ghana.
3: Bless you.
1: Ena Enoch Kojo Tete Moduku 50 Ghana City.
3: Bless you.
1: Rebecca Debbie 51 City.
3: Bless you.
1: Charlotte Ofejenti 31 City.
3: Bless you.
1: Emmanuel Nati, 11 cities.
3: Bless you.
1: Mabel Ashite, 31.
3: Bless you.
1: Mabel Ashite, 31.
3: Bless you.
1: Nancy Apia Labi, 11 cities.
3: Bless you.
1: Loud Kwesi Gosson, 50 Ghana City.
3: Bless you.
1: James Ehiave, 20 Ghana City.
3: Bless you.
1: Afei Christiana Azuma.
4: Okay.
1: Ono anka se fre.
4: Okay.
1: Ofre. Ofre.
5: Hello.
1: Ma me o radio no nko fo bai. Ma ma wa do mo radio no. Hello.
5: Hello.
1: Ma me ma.
6: Yes sir.
1: Mama dum radio no na kasa wo phone so why?
5: Hello, good morning.
1: Mama dum radio no why?
5: Hello.
1: Mama Christy.
5: Papa.
1: Ah, dum radio no na kasa wo phone nko aso.
5: Me dum no.
1: Wa dum na mpa, wa dum na mpa. Ma me at say.
5: Acho me wan yo na mo so e.
1: Nyanko pa dum. And then my boy, dear, who I was
5: saying, I'm going to say, I'm going to say, I'm going to say, I'm
1: going
5: to say,
1: I'm going to say, or sponsor captain too much.
6: Mm.
1: And not too much in a mechanic saying. Now, person who is he just so many idea he does.
6: I don't know.
1: I'm not about Penny, but
6: Jill GD.
1: GD. I'm a GD.
7: Ani ana mebeka bibia fa gran ya kuro mo ho. 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
0: What I say? Hey, amen. I bring up for moon chair me. Why? It's been shrub of papa. Amen.
6: Amen.
0: Would you never be out free?
5: I don't patch up me. Set
0: him about more than that.
5: Patch
0: up. Oh, any audio with trio? Utria pa so only mlashibi.
5: Lashibi.
0: Okay, so shaman body only my shaman. And you ba shaman main station or station can see him horn.
5: Eh
0: one na oba. And ya kwana ya fura main station no. Usha when you mambo se miya ke see bisi wo. E one na school no. A shaman government school.
4: I'm proud.
0: And who be do not be bitch to wife and one free? Why?
5: I'm passing
0: out, yeah,
5: the
0: person
5: with you,
0: Banny, Banny. I didn't know Banny, and your problem, friend, better to why? A shaman government school. Whatever, main station, thank you. Aha, when you're boss, I didn't ever baby. Why? You. But you didn't baby, I'm free.
2: Pacho, with the on. Free
0: the winner. The winner, dear.
2: My patron, papa.
0: Hey, so you open it in the water, papa, and come on.
2: Oh, papa, dear, my tenant can be a.
0: Now, what's your name?
2: My patron, it means, yeah, papa.
0: And you're the John Mama cow. So, the winner, what's your papa? Now, what's your name?
2: Oh, papa. My bad, do not papa near my baby. Hamina, since I missed that, she sent me to Uncano. Mammy, I was a movie semi-sumi, yeah, yeah, yeah, yeah, yeah, yeah, yeah, yeah, yeah, yeah, yeah, yeah, yeah, yeah,
0: yeah, yeah, yeah, yeah, yeah, yeah, yeah, yeah, yeah, yeah, yeah, yeah, yeah, yeah, yeah, yeah, yeah, yeah, yeah, yeah,
2: yeah, yeah, yeah, yeah, yeah,
0: yeah, yeah, yeah, yeah, yeah, yeah, yeah, yeah, yeah, yeah, yeah. Hello,
2: my friend. My friend, Oyarefa.
0: Oyarefa boko die.
2: Papa, Oyarefa boko.
0: Now, did the same.
2: Me, Emmanuel Kweku Davidson.
0: Oh,
2: me,
0: papa, me, ampa.
2: Me, bawo chao, domina me ni hameno.
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0: Debbie, obo, ashama government school, ono abo ashama government school, no ka main station. Eka. Nanano, intina. But you will be afraid. 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A shaman government school. And I don't know, so they are never by the house on our bar. Aye, Yaman Farmer. But you will be afraid.
2: Hello.
0: Papa, you did the same. Mr. Poa, and I know Apostle, no matter the cause, Nibisia.
4: You
0: don't have any Bisia, because
4: I'm free. Oh,
0: now what did you, ma? Young boy, when you're in Shrine, you're Mokasia.
4: Never
0: for dumb pimp to my more friend. What if one about the casa?
4: Okay.
0: Oh, Bell ruins him. Yeah, man, I'm so the song problems be
4: break.
0: More attention, you know, I'm calling you. Nothing, when you're young, na Awurade wo soro
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0: okay.
1: Ah, Ghana, name yas baby, I tea and can. 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
0: Okay.
1: Your papa, Prophet Isaac, for so many jima. Dog, I am not the BID, papa, who are dance here.
0: Yeah.
1: Ye kase bi o ye so fo ye di fo ti obi o hono ma o ye chinyi je fo ti se me no wa so fo bebre ti se na nka ne na mete a
0: okay
1: aka so na so so fo de re so fo di o di fo de mi nim bi a ma
0: empa
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0: okay
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0: wow
1: kra it's a timer and my mommy Lizzie can say or the mufwa the time I'm saying about for some if I say now woman and they won't know now I could probably as in a space so to me ma ain't tough for man in my dear view even is it 2 years or so
0: yeah
1: I'm ready yet to say so apostle what hey there apostle ne ni mo ba yesi so papa e janu tu dia bia se ma mo ti ane e ba ne nam ne hu so dem ma oni o so ye at a very young age a man for se obi a te ye nka time with Captain Jesus sir yes o te fa kwa o te wa dia
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0: so
1: what's the crowd it's near 2 hours I say when you know we be able to me as a son to be out here in Canada on final say a dura a senior fatter salty
0: hallelujah
1: I'm here so Mark I said nene da eradia ye e ye ni je ni e hu sida de en a ese se ese pe e hu ni
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0: okay
1: sa me ma me now de ma me na no It's me bread me favor strong could be man.
0: Okay.
1: It's the same you must have man and car perform man a basso.
0: Wow.
1: Within a few days.
0: Woman me a magana.
1: Yes, me a.
0: Hey.
1: The same me and fana so to me some me arabia.
2: Oh.
1: Na etete me.
0: Wow.
1: And as I say me and fana so. Abo kwa. Just say. Akwanche me ye bi nye say. That was my first time I'm about to pa hona. Oka akwanche say. O di asan. It's me ba table no hono. Mam say. Oh, that's why that may come with him, say. Oh, I'm sure they mean so you have a baby, you say. That's how I'm making a sunny change in Jeff.
0: Okay,
1: I'm not.
0: But I know you must have said it. I was
2: saying,
1: Doc,
0: wow,
1: may call to be a bit more. Sananka means you only be. As long as I am a punch area, my men who they are married.
0: Okay,
1: aha, the NYS army when they send them is our baby. Now, mommy, be their dancer, and say. And this woman be so called no Sudan or say no a military I don't know yes no castle bed
0: control
1: it's here already so say me buy na nye me chase na me buy na me hwe say oil no say ani no say nsio no you see papa there na kwan no eye nwanwo eye strange near ma na e na eye me nwanwo so say nyame e dey achede bia nipa onha na ni susamu
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1: Okay, Anthony. 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Eya na mo call Presby School ana. So Presby School nti obi e hono ma. So don't say be cry on social media. Obo ni dey am say Ajekun, Ebo Ajekun Francis. 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
0: Okay.
1: As I say, as I say other schools na. Ebo say name na ansana ya bo. Ne be ne ne first name. Today just for the rest of their lives, no be say o ma.
0: Like
1: I say Ajekun. When you feel saying,
0: Doctor, I'm gonna.
1: I radio near TV. No, dear, be out the night. Yeah, yeah, yeah, mommy, I'm on first phobia. I'm when you feel saying, about when you feel
0: saying,
1: and next, why are your moon telling me so? Mimi's out, said Doc, and never when you feel saying,
0: me feel like a son of dear, me new 40 and I'm a may have been.
1: Hey. Apostle ye koto. Na do, so beti me don say si wa ka say. Ye papa ye koto aso ye koto. asa na ma come next question no so
0: eh no the sm me yet cotton na ngase mu am eh eh so se cotton na she down for mo and temper no eh yeah into process asa asa konkonti ba asa na obanale aponche ha asa na
1: mu na mpan so a wo ye cotton ba
0: me pa cho eh
1: na unya nya e cotton
0: eh
1: but still maybe it's our question eh no tende my my nyame asem ba ko ye papa e di na ti in so man chere and the bible mu ba bia
0: okay.
1: No, no, no, brand TV catch up, papa, na me oho. And I say a program or one of the radio stations.
0: Okay.
1: And omo ye program na na obi bi say software or host program na say omo no scripture bi.
0: Okay.
1: Say bi a o mbacho sabi e we hwe na e wo he fa o Bible. And I say na me say na software no ehun ya o.
0: Otutu papa so.
1: And I say obi catch up software no say we Captain Jesus anko aka. Wo hwe sabi e we ya. Mo ko re Captain Jesus.
0: Wow.
1: Down chemo. Hey, Captain Jesus, baby, sir. Thank God, dear Wakan.
0: Wow.
1: Your papa, dear, you're known all over. So when it comes to Nyame Assembly,
0: I'm going to put it in our assembly. Yes, I'm going to walk around. Straight away. Wow.
1: Tidok, my quotation back.
0: Quotation back, what? Medema mama ne.
1: Yes.
0: Ezekiel 33, 33.
1: Hey.
0: Nasenyamba. Ebeba. I want to be who said, would you fool me?
1: Oh.
0: That's how I'm going to jump.
1: Doc, no questions will be answered. Platform in your idea.
0: Yeah, no credit.
1: Osuma, no dear.
0: Empire.
1: Yamin Shaw, your happy birthday.
0: Amen.
1: Afibia, Yamin, Eddie Kani Pahono, Yana, or she said, yes, I was a hotel, and I see a ninja say, Afia Bekayan film.
0: Okay.
1: Mom, or her say, a bitch, she had a free safin.
0: Okay.
1: Send me a tick, and fear, a tremor, and son, a favorite. Sanya does it, and I as a son, and I near my AM. Obisai, which next shake us. Ah, it's the way I say, I know it says, I'm not Sanya. It's who my mini me, not me too full. Send there, Niger that, and that's what they wash your boss or the ABP. Yes, so your genocide, yeah, Niger that's our dear, not dog Kai. Send your me every free horse, I feel dear come home. A being shark and see a party about.
0: Amen.
1: Nemum or her se the way I na also so ya on near mam rechem cosson yes abi.
0: Okay.
1: Na fi wabra bonu bibia besu sankra. Na brand ya me last question.
0: Yeah.
1: But you won't worry. Who are you?
0: Ah mamma magana. No, you don't, pa.
1: And now, what
0: must no, no, Marco Marco and me and so
1: okay.
0: Mamma, Cona, Mamma, and Marantia, I'm a friend for me.
1: Okay,
0: and Mamma, I'm gonna win him.
1: Yes,
0: what you say, we're gonna win for winning Trump. Who knows, the second one, a war, Janomo, the Radom, a mobile. If you know me, name says, say a fight.
1: Wow. Are you serious?
0: I na ma me unu.
1: Mhm.
0: Who Captain Jesus in ti ohun?
1: Mhm.
0: Me be di ma me hwem abri bi. Ma me hwem abri bi.
1: Hey.
0: Me ma no ehu class 1.
1: Mhm.
0: E ti omo chiro ye yi no, o ba be ko class 2.
1: Okay.
0: Na unu ma ho asem.
1: Devi.
0: I say ma make e grow simple gumi.
1: Mhm.
0: Akolano serve you, Captain Jesus or Doom, your court here, Odifo, the Nasafi from Collide, so we near them. Na, Mammy Amagana, and then Akola, Mamma, Mamma, and Mamma's a Shalif Rami.
1: Okay,
0: pink.
1: Aha.
0: Your honor, sir, Akolano, free class 1, airport class 3, straight away.
1: Wow. From class 1 to 3, I'm promoting.
0: I am a bar, Emmanuel Amuzu.
1: First born and second.
0: Second born.
1: Hey,
0: okay. Class 1.
1: Echo class 3.
0: Straight away.
1: Which is what be?
0: Just Aholano.
1: Oh yeah, France no kumbi.
0: Just radio is done na ankasa.
1: Yes.
0: Na ni tini eka.
1: Mm-hmm.
0: Na exams no ni obeti ni e. Ebi ani a teacher no ne e de bono koko.
1: Aye.
0: Eti ese wo bisa no wa somwa. Na adansi biye kesi ya ngribema. Ghana phone it here for say, yeah, no radius, a man of Bravo, and now a radius, a man, me fee.
1: Yeah,
0: Sabri Amenoka say, Omugu, Omu TV, who
1: are? Omu,
0: no more.
1: Not just say,
0: from class 1 to class 3. And now, my mama Ghana, we are teaching, and I mean,
1: me
0: say, is that so simple?
1: Aye, yet to me, yes, I some granny be a while. Oh, only my dear bro level, no so.
0: Okay.
1: What then I promote you? Be on my wife teacher and in a crowd, you're careful, obey you wash reform. And some night, big a
0: canoe.
1: Why, you're careful.
0: Wow.
1: I just all can't wish that the answer. Come on, too.
0: That's right.
1: Morning, son, son. Uni.
0: Oh, uni.
1: Aha. Yami, I'm dumb and crabby, sir.
0: Wow.
1: Let me, there's someone who say I doom be because never pay you my old dear her. And then, yeah, oh, yeah, man, yami.
0: Yeah.
1: Yami, so many fear.
0: Yeah, I'm quite confused.
1: Ah, so next, so
0: much.
1: I know, I'm not going away when you're in so far.
0: Oh, my God.
1: They say, I'm on the TV when you can't find number. What's the reason for your brain? I'm crying at TV so much now. And I have a father, Roma.
0: I was here.
1: And I was here.
0: I'm here.
1: If you walk here, trust
0: me.
1: Yeah,
0: trust
1: me. You have a cassette, a

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0: Ure.
1: Ure. 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I wish you happy birthday.
0: Me dasi.
1: Koso esun. 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Happy birthday,
0: baby. Oh, thank you.
1: Captain Jesus, I'm sorry, na.
0: That's right.
1: Captain Jesus, man, you know. Captain Jesus Media.
0: Okay.
1: You know, I am happy, happy. Grow to become a good boy.
0: Okay.
1: Grow to become a good boy.
0: And you're a good man.
1: Daddy, maybe they saw your boy, mommy.
0: Ah.
1: It's not my banner.
0: Me full ladder.
1: I'm my banner. That's what you're a man. You're a man. I'm a man.

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1: answer. 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
2: Hallelujah.
0: Then I go point to for aye ni din for no. 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
0: So I just say.
1: Wow.
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0: 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Only Prophet Isaac of Prophet Isaac
1: of Prophet Isaac of Prophet
0: Isaac of Prophet Isaac of Prophet Isaac of Prophet Isaac of Prophet Isaac of Prophet Isaac of Prophet Isaac of Prophet Isaac of Prophet Isaac of Prophet Isaac of Prophet Isaac of
1: Prophet
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2: so
0: enya a different osu fo bebe Papa Lucien, Papa Brett, I get you my bread, and now I'm bread for no one that can be
2: my
0: own. Oh, do baby, now what is somewhere quite you are? Would you for being a two niece? Opa, oh, mammy, nail, papa nail, and pounds from my car, sir. Well, funding down to a human, and can't tell us, and probably put me and say, I hear
1: you,
0: Casacho. Oh, before you may be so
1: damn,
0: no, you have been so
2: damn,
0: now, or you have been so damn, now, my Casa, what I say, ah, oh, be a sorry, I would say, oh, before. Now, it's in, now, so, but it will be. I will read the full frost. Mama me boy. And the bus
1: quotation.
0: And I told the parents.
1: And
0: the
1: man
0: can be here. And the one happened to be because I said, I am Papa. I
1: am Papa.
0: I am Papa. And I am Papa. Honorable, the first time I was just with Papa, who had their secretary.
2: Amen.
0: Oh, you need pastor.
1: Amen.
0: This is why I died.
1: Oh, you need pastor.
0: Show with him. Oh, man, who can? And then you made this Saturday and the 10.
1: Okay.
0: Oh, man, who can? Because I me move from Bremu, I'm Missa, Missa Crano. No, me name would be for and a yet.
1: Okay.
0: Send it your da. Now, one of Papa. No, no, what I will fear. No, read them with some other. Who read them on the Bible till the Nazi see a Russian and a Bab, Russian idea. I'm a friend, madam, not solid the sum, Sasta Bio, Miko Busion, not sorry, not a solid as Russian idea. Na Bible that's so good. Now, Bible is in your back, your new or pet research and see or far away, more far away. Now, need the answer, Nina or not say that they be able to us. No, yen adie. Ame pa.
2: Enti
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0: 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I'm saying, ah, Nasari, I can show.
1: Hey,
0: did you say I told so? 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
0: radio any tv something board in pa doctor you see adani ta so kan bi ana wan kan
3: but okay bi
0: it is ya nu mu for ya omunya sa konya eto radio station akasa kesi that's what the tone sense me chirewa
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0: 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Amen. Amen. 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Amen. 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Amen. Amen. Amen. Amen. Amen. Amen. Amen. Amen. Amen. Amen. Amen. Amen. Amen. Amen. Amen. Amen. Amen. Amen. Amen. Amen. Amen. Amen. Amen. Amen. Amen. Amen. Amen. Amen. Amen. Amen. Amen. Amen. Amen. Amen. Amen. Amen. Amen. Amen. Amen. Amen. Amen. Amen. Amen. Amen. Amen. Amen. Amen. Amen. Amen. Amen. Amen. Amen. Amen. Amen. Amen. Amen. Amen. Amen. Amen. Amen. Amen. Amen. Amen. Amen. Amen. Amen. Amen. Amen. Amen. Amen. Amen. Amen. Amen. Amen. Amen. Amen. Amen. Amen. Amen. Amen. Amen. Amen. Amen. Amen. Amen. Amen. Amen. Amen. Amen

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1: And no one send me a dear Bebani for Su Hinijima. For Su Hinijima. And I say, tell us all now, I can't take any kind of Vodafone. And also any 1 hour and 30 something minutes. You may be no yellow di for a quakori. You may be 12 noon. You may no or transit 1 on 1 was Ama government school. And this abri ya sim nemu and you may wait dear. As I miss over to Bobo. Never cost of a cost of an OD for send you busy ABC. And in the answer cost if you be na ye be yungura, ye papa, ye di for ye therefore. And sign and could be and come up beam. Papa, what are you? Yes, I am a Bible.
2: Yes, sir. In Shanko Dasanibia and Wakuman, I dream work up in Jesus. A tear for dumping pin baby Ramo. Near Bay, near what tea, your wet tea, or of all you need pack. My Bible say, a saw and a saw in some of it. I and a the woman who can be an effet. And young upon so my saw. And so we enter a castle of our son in tea. To an offer of Bobia, man, a son. So go our son in tea. Yamu, who need a moti. And the young upon Nam Napuaso at the Mamono. The one dance, dear, who wants him. And he be a bacosim. And a Nam Abusia and a prophet, you man. And Nam. You will never know. You are watching you are an anti. You are an anti. You are holding chair. You are holding a diasome. Be a deep one dancing. We saw Second Peter chapter 3, say, and you need the pain as a summer year.
0: Yes,
2: the pain, it was say, and he said, Wait, now I'm a person, my dear, dear, say, sir, 17 to the tree way. Na ye did we who are dance ya. Na utia. But you only for men and so ye.
0: Amen.
2: I just say Obanum captain, a gala captain, Asra captain.
1: That's right.
2: Ahome captain. A captain. Adumono. In any pack. Na if he a radiant go pro.
1: Amen.
2: And again, watching radio and I saw a few with TV. My bomb, I must say, Facebook, and I'm supposed to meet your mama. My mom was sharing. and your man you can
0: see.
2: A forfeit money. The one who shaman may name and interfere in a son.
0: Yes.
2: And I would hear me radio and so no voice, no, and the mufua. Now, Otia, a prophet, they all know. Commandment obedient in their life. There was Shama Government School, and I August there, Toshumi, you know,
3: second August.
2: There were one of the terms of my CCM. Or back on the captain and young say, Jamal. I'm not going to be able to get a hotel. Be pre na di nkoni
0: amen
2: bia ya ye jin kurim di ni
3: amen
2: orofo yare ya ya wo
3: no kure o ni
2: yare e ya
3: pa
2: la ni ama we nyi na nti na yakopon ba ise obesei obun sam nyuma
0: yes
2: se wo hu openyi pa yare abono Tina bra passe training in Anno. O Tiago, who? And it's Sumoa.
3: Oh, my God.
2: A Ben Mepne. And Opia Coba, and I'm sure that I'm not sure being a Biani Dinia. Maybe Briar Rea Tua. Crown on the crown of Macaba.
3: And Baba Maja will feel.
2: Obi and Tran when you won't show.
0: Oh,
2: we are trying to help anyone.
3: Oh,
2: yare yapa. Now, no, oh, not that a bra will be a day.
3: Issue,
2: bra, what it is. But oh, Babeda, oh, Babeda. Babu cry with me, Tamo, who are Babu friends who are Uncle Crabbo. I didn't ever bought, I didn't know all fan over film.
3: Mammy, I'm not going to dance with you, Uncle Crow.
2: Yare, Yaman, I'm so bad.
4: Okay. My pastor soon and my prophet Miles Crabby Diakonia.
5: Your man penny prophet
4: Professor Miles
5: the late.
4: Yes.
5: Wow.
4: J.E. Miles.
5: Hey.
4: Yeah.
5: Any only modi for
4: che? Any modi for che?
5: Wow.
4: Now let me do
6: on. I know I see a phantom for.
4: I do more papa.
6: A phantom for on so I wear the no. A phantom for. Hey, you be a. Oh, tutu wa kwe mama na mana.
0: Okay.
6: Abrabono. You tutu wa kwe mama na mana. Eh?
0: Yes, sir.
6: Let us see to say ye dain. She has said, Tamanem, men yan is smooth. Woman ye dain, man. No, no, I'm papa.
0: Okay.
6: I was Oma, Mama, Oma, I will worry. Don't worry about you and say, never did to me. Radit, Adronia.
0: Radit to me.
6: A radia dain.
0: Or to me.
6: Was it so, Mamma?
0: Hey.
6: atwitwa oma homem
7: amen
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7: amen
6: so so but time inyame asra na
7: eh
6: obe ti se dirty figure
7: ampa
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6: obe fifili e
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0: okay
1: Papa from Kweku.
0: Okay.
1: Yes, Papa and Papa.
0: Oh, okay.
1: Since Professor Morris time, Mohinekina.
0: There's a woman in Papa.
1: Meaning Papa.
0: Ah,
1: sir. So, Mr. Makasa Papa, inside woman, Professor Morris, be dear Kunya.
0: What's it?
1: Messrs. and Mr. Makasa Papa, answer so. My pastor, as soon as my professor, my scribe, dear Kunya.
0: Your man, Penny Prophet.
1: Professor Morris.
0: The late.
1: Yes.
0: Wow.
1: J.E. Morris.
0: Hey.
1: Yeah.
0: Any only modi for ache?
1: Any modi for ache.
0: Wow.
1: Nanami di or na se nanami name se adomu of Papa Musa. Baby. And so say Papa invite me ha.
0: Okay.
1: Ayan koko ha.
0: Okay.
1: Hene kine wum. Nubis obey ye no.
0: Okay.
1: No si memrano hnyane.
0: Wow.
1: Nanami di papa chi ba ha. Dan ube du asasi su me time enum.
0: Ube hu asasi
1: ni jume di a papa di wa ha no. Esa se na omo bampa ebo. I will create a team of a software team.
0: Okay.
1: Now, I saw for the baby. Papa and Cassa.
0: Okay.
1: What you did? Some of the kind of crabby. Now, so far, can you pray? We can win away. Yes, it is. Timber, Papa. I won't go cross as soon.
2: I don't want a whole papa. One who wants
3: Sansa, be a good bro, we all have one who runs Sansa, and who did he?
2: Now, yes, was it?
3: Cassie,
2: wait.
3: Ana amanfo bi ni Israelfo ba be ko
2: ya
3: 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Yay!
4: And can you come wash it?
3: Oh, come on, car wash it.
2: Really?
3: Oh, my God, I don't know what was wrong with it. And I don't know what was wrong with it. What is that? Maybe I'm going to go to the house. I'm going to go to the house. I'm going to go to the house.
4: I'm going to go to the
2: house. Amen.
3: Yeah, a Old Testament pastor. No, you knew.
0: And it's a form.
1: It's a
0: okay.
3: New Testament. And in a map room with New Testament.
2: Wow. Yes, sir.
1: And I'll send my permit to us.
0: Okay.
3: And a path. Sam, and I use it.
1: I'm not sure.
5: Adebia masa mi se.
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6: Yes.
3: Sa me ma Ghana bia Ghana bebie hu nkyerekyere.
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3: Oko 2 Timothy chapter 2 from verse 22.
6: Timothy hu ma to so.
3: Obeche o se dwane mranti brema kono. 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
6: Johnny Mranti Brema
3: Johnny Mranti Brema Kono
2: Yes
6: Nedi Trini
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6: Echi Nankwa Siye
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2: Chesi
4: Wow
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2: Yes sir
3: Who free from Nyo Mano Oki Kano Huwa Na wa chesi ana wa follow ni ma probable di no
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2: Amen.
3: What
4: you say? Oh,
2: Amen.
3: And then you probably brought Daniel D for.
2: Hey.
3: Now, okay, some boom, boom, boom, boom. 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And maybe Obi are not much idea. Amen. Maybe I'm here D for. You are made a famous Okasa. Amen. Menya church for Menya Sofo. 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
4: No, I can't say.
3: Yeah, then.
6: Boom
3: church.
4: Wow.
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2: yes sir
0: asa ma se ye no no
2: yes sir
1: Bible.
0: So also for any brace, obi a buy any company and say I said you are successful. And to mention me could buy a company. I'm saying where also for any one who can carry on. No, na na no man help for. E wura no ni adi. Yesi wa man hene. Kroni na man hene. Kroni na man hene. Amen. Na no man for from business.
1: Ampa.
0: Eh?
1: I almost store no CB.
0: So I'm gonna have for veggie many man.
1: Papa, what am I gonna help?
0: Wow,
2: sir.
0: Now so sounds you never back. If you say you're in Sabaya, deal with him for so. You're in Sabaya, deal with so for so. yes, I did. Oh, when you go for a power, also, and then you're not to be a power,

0: Yeah, prophet. Oh. Oh.
1: Prophet, my own query, dear. Amen.
2: Amen.
1: Now, oh, Shrewa, dear.
0: Amen.
1: Yamin Shram.
2: Amen.
1: Dear, how in your name? Yet a chance or any
2: more.
1: Dear, I prayed before. May I fa a sermon lie be a non nay in your genasso?
2: Yes, sir.
1: Matthias here. Yes, we are deeper life before. Me a fan, I had a genasso. And to a book, sorry be. Now, sorry, na man, I could draw. So, would you also for a time on your bonnet?
2: Hey,
1: said, you're suffering in Finya, me. Or did you for a time? I would dip them. It's a Bible, no say, you for one was here for. It would be a term free, not you. Hmm. Hmm. So crack him.
0: Yeah.
1: A dear trainer, the Oceano. Obi will be a chance for them, ha. I was shampa boa. So, what do you want some journey? Dear, I say,
0: would
1: them cry if you saw open against and cowro on Pabua and Gru, eh?
0: Baby,
1: oh, mobile home. Now, Oba.
0: Amen.
1: Amen. Obi, you would all run and Pabu go quite on, say, Ada, only a confuana.
0: Aye, Papa. Yeah,
1: I'm the Ghana fool of you, and I may preach him.
0: You're buying the radio, you need TV only 80. Hmm. I'm ready, Shrame. Amen. In
1: Doshame, Kaka, Union Shra,
0: Amen.
1: Utiami, Union Shra,
0: Amen.
1: Upama Sama, a boar pa,
0: Amen.
1: Utami, and
2: yet,
1: and out of a boar and patrol. What
2: waffle?
1: Yeah, Gomini is sending young Pai, Union, young Papa Bonnebo, and so by Venna Bor and Nasabi. Then young upon our Bonnebo,
2: Tassel,
1: ever in a family more.
2: Oh, yes,
1: a Yachuma.
0: Amen.
1: Men to him, Tidria, men a Joe, and my own may yam
2: it.
1: But just what you say,
0: the Muda,
1: no men no cram. Eddie, about it, dear mamma.
2: Yes, sir.
1: Who's an okra making an ano? And your media mammy, I'm a can. Ninian and mammy, no, a perfume righteous anna. No crabby ye matting. But then, pardon me. Some news I want a crown done. I guess, oh, I didn't know anything I want a crown done. I didn't
0: dear. I didn't dear.
1: Abby Solomon. Then you go upon the man and say, on Shabra, we are singing on your research. Now, on Trodi, a brown one, so no report to ban. A brown lunch in the book, none of a party as you. Eh?
2: Okay.
1: None of a party as never papa crack or ten up on
2: tea. I see.
1: Never papa be a woman and baby pen. I say, hey, I will lay. Or so be a four beer and uniti.
2: Asamaba.
1: Or be a four beer in your day.
0: Uniti.
1: Yea,
0: uniti.
1: So I want him, mammy.
2: I'm here,
1: Papa.
2: Papa, I'm
1: here.
2: I'm
1: here. No, you'll be here.
2: I'm
1: here. And I'm Papa Jim.
2: Hey.
0: Hey.
1: I was here.
0: Amen.
2: Amen.
1: Casolo Modru, and I go to one asheda.
0: Hey.
1: Not why they
0: were two asheda. Because it's Yanni Papa.
1: I want you, Yimuekura. Yanka Kura. That's
0: wow.
1: Papa, I'm because, hey. Maybe I come as a boy. No wonder. Yami wame benim.
2: Ah.
1: Share? So wo kro kro boni fu obi ni bi because of enu nyama opo won animu a. So ni pa na afi so open munya won animu no. Oba san so hu so untu me nkane no kro enye den. Enchenchre no.
2: E ampa.
0: Wow.
2: E ampa.
1: Entu ye nya
2: achum.
1: Time we captain Jesus.
0: Ah,
1: and then your Shaman government school.
2: Yes.
0: Life.
1: Bra.
2: Bra.
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0: Oh my God.
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0: wow
1: and then your family communion one
2: yes sir
1: wow
2: yes sir
1: communion one
2: communion one
1: but your Bible quotation be na yi communion one chere
2: ah
1: but your quotation be
2: papa bi ni
1: yeah
2: that
1: be that dey na communion one but your mumu e me na me nko
0: odi for here dey dey jira ho ma yesu moja
2: ah
1: there be uko bebia drinks na nsa nyina sisi a ye wo bibi special wine say the communion wine communion wine me bua mo ngajira
2: apa ho
1: and don't mean your communion without sir
2: and
1: sir no say sir no show to a but your communion no monko because your communion wine
2: okay
1: but your quotation be na phrase answer
0: that be that
2: okay
1: But you say adi edaho.
2: Oh, papa.
1: This one say adi edaho. I ya yene senti. Jesus.
0: Then we are soon ready. Communion wine.
1: Bible na ye wari ye tomano. Moto Bible biya.
2: Debbie.
1: Yeah.
3: Debbie.
1: Our special Bible.
2: Your Bible for that.
1: Yeah.
2: Papa.
1: Me da wasi.
2: Amen.
1: Amen. Yeah.
0: Amen.
1: Wedding gown.
2: Aha.
1: Ebo wana gown.
2: Gown.
1: Yes.
2: Gown.
1: Wedding gown.
0: It's hey. Your gown.
1: Amen.
0: Amen.
1: Waha uni hanzo anuwe iwe di ato.
0: You don't want to show you for. You don't want to show
1: me. Amen.
0: Amen. New Testament.
1: Enya bonio.
0: Udi for kasa.
1: Enya Bible.
2: Yes.
1: Enya
2: okay.
1: Bible.
0: Enya
1: Bible. Enya to bribi na wo cho bi kwa ya o se. Ono di ade a onye ohun no Bible mu no. Ah ya ya di Bible.
0: Bible na.
1: Ya ya di a twere no.
0: Twere na.
1: Ye ni bronya. Ade ntini ni bronya. Twere na nka se.
2: Na nka ampa.
1: Me boy.
0: Papa sa ke ni de ti kurum ha.
1: Na twere no ka se. And the Trona and Cassana Trona Cassay, Trona and Cassana Trona Cassay, and here they are sorry. I feel when it's your pa, not Trono say, the person won't ya see a tomb, or bed be a way, sorry, and now bomb pie. No one for the young moody tissue. Yay,
0: I knew
1: one for the young moody tissue, or your name was in me. Your friends, whom you are
0: made. A person would do.
1: I say, I don't know the other day or my quarter. Oh, I said, I
0: am a quarter.
1: Yay,
0: I am a quarter.
1: Maybe an interim if you die, I don't know the other quarter. Was it not saving an interim fear that they be a mover to Sudu Numbra? I don't know your quarter.
0: Wow.
1: Oh, Hannah, when you
0: go, what do you want?
1: And to Corinto now, or can I say? O baby, our bomb pie, and now I shall come. Nanny tissue down on my son, and then go and pay bread in our own training to no more tikan. But oh, Sansem, we know. Ah, Paul Kayano, and oh no, near Radiasem, and your Radiasem, oh,
2: yes,
1: and you all can say. Obia, a person of a position, but don't make sure so you're here back who could. Or you are back who cranny a radiasm.
2: Papa, no, no,
1: yes,
2: sir.
1: Near Paul can say, O be our big jaw, you're in our wallet for frono. O ya wallet say me. And no, near radiasm. And then a pawn and neck.
2: Papa, I'm madding.
1: Emino,
2: Amen.
1: Me ano peno. Huu ma minyane na mlebe tenasim. Esadi ame koni yao. Me create awareness.
2: Oh yes.
1: Se mama makuma mraho. Le fitina Monday ko. Me nso Bible mo. Me nfa Bible ninko mo.
2: Yeah.
1: E patroni en kadi.
2: Yes.
1: Bible say. Inya ware. Bible say. So yiri nyi ni. No so obejaya. Oso ona obetena me nya e no.
2: Okay.
1: No so obejaya. Mane nko ni baby. And what is
3: that?
1: So unti da.
0: Daniel.
1: Thank you. And also a Bible, no?
2: Oh, okay.
1: And also a New Testament. Bible say, in Jaiwere. Now, so we jano no beans who coware or banana, who we jano no one, or no swa sawa.
2: Papa. Difficult.
1: I saw for no zoo by your warrior. If you saw a warrior pen, see you may well and see a jay. Or say any mammy calling him, let me say, I will in Jaiano. Bibia, yes, I have a paper. Or if you know who say, my jaya, Obi Bewaro, baby, and you are, baby, sir. And on your son, a cost of a kiss of washering.
2: Sir, a cost of a.
1: Eh? Oh, I am a boy. Me boy, I'm saying James, I'm a boy.
3: Amen.
0: Amen.
1: Bible, no, so say. And you old man, what if you? And what if you?
2: Yeah.
1: Bible, no, so say. So I don't want to know about my name. And from my answer, what you're not so saying, Timon, what if you? And also a baby.
2: Yes, sir.
1: And to us, as I saw, Jesus Christ, you preach here. Was he a swan for any the name will be at his say, yes, you say, John, Oshani John, oh, would that? Not by the name, answer, and so yes, one can say, oh, no, yes, you can say, some person or turn up or pims on their back, a farmer home baby. And even apostles, Nimpono. I said, no, I'm not telling you, said you're ready, canon. I'm not telling you, I said, you're ready, canon. Oh,
2: okay.
1: And there's as many neighbors, Tina, sorry, and I say, Because Solomon say, "Nyame man abumache ni nyansa ebini."
2: Right.
1: Emo ya research. 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
2: Yes sir.
1: Atu obi hun oho. 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A bobra, that a young woman went through one of our Bible moons who would die.
0: Send me who young pony any now. So nipper ain't to me whom in your mouth, you know, Yassin. Said the nipper bread, a dash of shack. So, oh, and so Yas Alfonso, a cassette.
1: Oh, big thing, Tim, my seminary, and I mean, my dinner.
0: Oh,
1: to me, a toby tree.
2: Wow,
1: a young brassier, and a mofa. Sir, when your light of this year, when you buy electricity, for the we take captain.
2: Yes,
1: so we buy the baby BBC Albertian, send the very beer. Shady or time, Abo. Mr. Shady or time, Abo.
2: Yes, sir.
1: About
2: 1116.
1: Yes, sir, depending on him. Sir, one said to me, call Momosu.
2: Yes.
1: A call Momosu.
2: Yes, sir.
1: Now, papa, papa, papa, no, me, I'm saying. Emma Captain Jesus, in a year.
2: Yeah.
1: Dr. Amuzu.
0: Nyamedivu.
1: Obi ya anko lai nesu.
2: Ya.
0: Madaruma.
1: Obi ya anko lai nesu.
0: Yes, sir.
1: Obi ya anko lai nesu.
2: Yes, sir. Yes, sir.
1: Kwa mwamu nsama papa.
0: Kwa mwamu nsama amu.
2: Ame isra waja.
1: Mama, uni midi?
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1: Yo, Dr. Amuzu ayo waya.
0: Ay, papa, edina.
2: Ay,
1: akomo wapa. Okay, mwamu wadi yaka.
0: Okay.
1: On an idiot, we are San Kofi.
2: Aha.
1: I was saying, how did you use some coffee?
0: That's right.
1: Amen.
2: Amen.
0: When they come to Nante, you are
1: church. I will move so.
2: I'm a pen, my group.
1: Obia, come on, so. Obia,
2: 055 788
1: 2425
2: 2525
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1: Yeah.
0: Then sama papa yi kenyina odisike mu odu.
1: Nato.
0: And ono de onka sana yenti.
1: Oh yeah.
0: Na urade wuna washe ni muna adine yesa.
2: Right.
0: Na urade washe yense.
1: Mm-hmm.
0: Yamfa honka.
1: Oh yes.
0: Iti miye freme. Asumesi.
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0: 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Mami ya magana.
1: Yes sir.
0: Meka isika.
1: Yes sir.
2: Okay.
0: Ewa diye nimu. 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
2: Yes.
0: Nen sama ekosu. Ame pa.
1: Amen.
0: 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Oni pasu mesi nso nsa.
2: That's right.
0: Ewa subi.
2: Amen.
1: Yes.
0: Ame kasi ya
1: pa. Amen.
0: Kwa umo mono so.
1: Yes sir.
0: Eye
1: 0558 7 8 8 7 8 8 2 4 2 4 2 5 0 5 5 0 5 5 7 8 8 7 8 8 2 4 2 4 2 5 25.
0: Amen.
1: Amen.
0: Bible. One trap if you see.
1: Okay.
0: And I said, "Yeah, Christ of phone goes here.
1: Right.
0: No one do a can. I say, Mama, Mama, you know, Mum, she said, "Yes, it's here for." 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
1: Okay.
0: Amen.
1: Amen.
0: As one son of the one, and she say, and any book, and any ayaka, and any ayan can yet in a quiet young fashion yet day, and see
1: anything.
2: Wow.
1: I mean,
0: sure. And your one name, your one boss, and a session is so. On my own name, dear, on my own answer.
1: Yes.
0: It's your woman, a warm out to me, and she say, ah, yes, fat, ah, yeah, dear day, yeah, dear.
2: That's right. Wow.
0: Amen.
1: Amen.
0: Enti ne sano. 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
0: 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And I won't find it.
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0: Amen.
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0: And remember the Nyango Penum my day. I have Juma.
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0: Old Testament.
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0: New Testament. 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
0: 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I'm not checking in. I have Juma. 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
2: 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Yeah, ready to for that say.
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0: 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Oh, yes, we Jesus, said, dance, no, Kaiser, let that do be a canas. I saw them on a wall to me, baby.
2: I'm not sorry, my cousin.
0: Oh, baby, you need two bosses.
2: You
0: are not bring up where you're all here with the idea.
2: Oh, Papa, yeah,
0: Emino.
2: Amen. Wow.
0: Wow. Hey, a Bible. You come and say, "I'm here to you." And the dinner there, and I'm with you. And the incense in it there, and I'm with you. And I'm with you. I'm with you. And no, because me Jesus.
2: That's right.
0: Ah, Paul born in dinner. Me the one born in dinner. Go back home and answer.
2: Yes.
0: Oh, my name is Jesus. Minimum poor now. But your money is no
2: more.
0: But your deal. But your deal. But your deal. But your deal. But your deal. But your deal. But your
2: deal. But your deal.
0: But your deal.
2: But your deal. But
1: your
2: deal. But your deal. But your
0: deal. But
2: your
0: deal. But your deal. But your deal. 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
1: 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And then younger for sick. The appearance of a year, they say. Men, I'm a small one. It's my mount Saint Janeno. And Saint Janeno, what? I'm a little girl who said, baby, and any freedom. And free baby, I can't. And then we are radia sem. And what is that to us, who man in Saint Janeno for? Or the founds are sure of cuckoo. Or in Zashan a cuckoo. Oh, yeah, not then a quarter such a man. Oh, you are the son of a show. Oh, yeah, and then I am going to. And also, we are Saint Janeno. Why you be canny? Yes, the atomic. Since I'm very kind, you are near me, not your tossum in 1 year near. Members who are done in Moja. We are sent to the means. The Bible says, Sasan sent to the name and say, yeah, Juma, no, the first 1 year near Jam, or a fellow, a mere man, my friend, like Kuba, there. We for crab all your day. 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
0: hallelujah
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1: 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I'm say King Herod the Navigator or say sawe ya. This is my country, this is my children too. This is my country, this is my law. If you are not prepared to obey my commandments, and you should leave. Mm. You should leave. Leave. I am sorry, and I will need to say, when you're ready, so I'm here.
0: Pass on the door.
3: Wow.
1: Hey,
3: Mama,
1: what's
3: the same?
1: Maybe
3: I'm
1: going to
3: form a man,
1: Edikai. Can't you remember what you require?
3: Eti dumie.
1: Ebe tumye fi verse 4 anase bebe.
3: Tuse mu version 4 no de. 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
3: From 1.
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3: 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Na de efa ho ho
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3: enuanom
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1: mpacho so wate me mpa cho di ba ku sie wa wa ye mu
3: yes
1: me so ye den
3: o di ba ku sie
4: wa
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3: mo ma wo de mo fo
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3: abosu
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1: 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Because ebra na mo sum abosum ye dane mo ko ba bi a na mu di so. 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Now we see you. I meant to cast an hour cannon me then I'm not and it's a second way. Yes, we see way. I'm afraid yes we should
3: oh yes. Now obedient to me free yes
1: radicromo.
3: Na duma chedi egu ahodo.
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1: 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Na nso ho hum ba ko no a.
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1: o wa kan ho no and then when it comes in, we'll
3: be
1: here. And then we'll be here.
3: Okay.
1: We'll be here. We'll be here.
3: But 1 Corinthians chapter 12, verse 12, Eban. 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
2: 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Se TV so. Na me hunu. 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
0: Mo hunu mu TV so.
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2: 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About 2 years. And then bra domine by you know. 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Number one, I don't know number one.
0: Okay.
2: Number one FM. 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
2: Me see you. And I said, that come down so die. You say, wait, see me.
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2: that is soon.
0: What domine by was so weird.
2: No, wait, see me.
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2: Nse Papa, de you were in once and come every.
0: It is every somewhere you know you.
2: What have you? 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
0: Wow.
2: Be brave.
0: Hey, I don't see the
2: answer. I don't see the but you say you need to ask me. It's so physical, but you me. Dan e dit ra un o chira un ni e o
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2: The American say I had the nyame no wa.
0: Okay.
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0: it is somewhere in here we
2: would have it be wow
0: wow
2: baby
0: that's the announcement
1: I'm going to see
3: about
1: it will be done be
3: I'm
1: going to see you my order be fair and what you want here oh my car me car anyhow
3: debut
1: me pardon me yeah me
3: yeah
1: too my driver call o kwa ko fa me mani nyina ne ngola ni nyina o mo kwa asore
3: yes
1: ara ni mama o mama ha o mo kwa asore ni mazore o mo ko
3: no sir
1: o mo kwa presby
3: okay
1: but to say na che ka me ka se ya pa
3: amen
1: o ni mo dia
3: aha
1: yes yesterday
3: ha
1: yesterday na se man chire o kwan na de nya me de bo me ho ban no so wan hu ne sa o tina mi ame tunya ba bo ho ban
3: bi
1: and when you forget me, yes, sir.
3: Baby.
1: And the prophet Isaac of Osunijima, you are born, sir.
3: I'm
1: fine. My cousin, if you bring me 13 years, and fear do me, yes, sir. Ever come on, eh? I'm 13 years, and never you are a man, sir. Then if you bring me 17 years, econo, that could create one man away, and can you go pass it?
0: Amen.
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1: 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Yes.
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1: 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You are too near to my house.
2: Oh,
1: oh.
0: Now, say baby, baby.
1: Jesus.
0: Cancer, cancer, cancer, cancer, cancer.
1: Oh,
2: Jesus.
1: Oh,
2: Jesus.
0: As some went.
1: Oh, Jesus.
0: As some went. I
1: knew.
0: As some went.
2: Amen.
0: And the trouble in Jesus.
1: Amen, Lord.
0: You have to punish it. Sa serving for nos.
2: Amen.
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0: 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Ye di gusu eli ani apepa na fofro be bi
1: ani.
0: Every country for.
2: Amen.
0: Oh Yesu di mo.
2: Amen.
1: Amen.
0: Afei mo wo se me me no no. Deuteronomy 32:39. Deuteronomy 32:39.
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1: Ni ho.
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2: Yeah.
0: Onyame bi ara nka me ho.
2: Yes sir.
0: Fifth Moses.
2: Mhm.
3: Ase afi
0: Deuteronomy.
2: Yes sir.
3: Deuteronomy ho man Moses ho ma to su.
0: Sa
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2: Yes.
3: Chemo ya adwasam.
0: Mama Jeremiah chapter 33 verse 6.
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0: 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Deuteronomy 32:39. 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
2: Yes, sir.
0: Or more be to me, dear. And to me, dear, be PF, baby.
2: Yes.
0: Mama, me and Cassa.
2: Me, Pacho, dear, me and Mama. It's here, dear, Sammy and Sir. Chichi Musia. Jeremiah chapter 33, verse 6.
0: Share,
2: share.
0: Me,
2: me, dear,
0: dear, dear,
2: me,
0: any a draw.
2: Let
0: it true, Cronos.
2: I'm a sour,
0: I'm a sour,
2: I'm a tear.
0: Is your groom your red too?
1: Oh my God.
0: Ah, yak one kuwa e kuro a e wo. Tu mi insano.
2: Yes.
0: Ebe locating.
2: Yes.
0: Ebe sawya.
2: Amen.
0: Tu mi ni ye juma.
1: Oh my God.
0: Enti bebi a yare anwa. Musi yare di indi koko.
1: Amen.
0: Enti washe bebi a. Washe. Amen pa.
2: Jesus.
0: Tu mi bebe shen nasi.
2: Yes.
1: Hallelujah.
2: Amen.
1: Yes.
0: Me am the idea. Any bro,
2: let
0: it through cross.
2: I'm
0: a sawyer.
2: Maybe
0: I'm
2: no cry,
0: no cry,
2: bro, so
0: the
2: amen.
0: Or for 2 million beara, I didn't pediano part be at Nashville. Nadine Pano call, say him. A drobia, yet. A nobia,
2: amen.
0: And son and count.
2: Amen.
0: Two men and Cassa.
2: Amen.
0: And two Nadias.
2: Amen.
0: And one inch as I much a deed. And for my name, sorry.
2: Amen.
0: I saw for me a tenny for young Maria who was
2: it.
0: I am a sad much a deno. And they do a members in him. Not member be around soon,
2: sir.
0: One suffering, I am dominant young upon the other day. And to bro was a champagne for I say. Then come home. Christ, I'm sorry, baby.
2: Amen.
0: Eh, yeah. Debi amekono ena o mind be kai prophet Isaac kwa bensia ofo so hinai

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0: Fearful, Mima Maha, Mima Makwaba, Eba Plan B, 104.5 FM. So, and now you could see that, and a date, a 2nd of August, and now you die, a tusumi, a new August, Bosumia, you rami 2026. 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
0: 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You are so you have to say.
1: You are so you had a boko.
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1: Mami tia, you tell me you need the answer. Me am only my bako. Your fellow, Mr. Archery, 81 U. You, ole, me ba kantina, ene sister Joa, Pat. 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
0: You are a man.
1: Ah, on trace.
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Yeah, I've been more here, quite sorry. You may feel in term. In tea. 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

0: Stop spending time with the wrong people. Life is too short to spend time with people who suck the happiness out of you. If someone wants you in their life, they'll make room for you. You shouldn't have to fight for a spot. Never ever insist yourself to someone who continuously overlooks your worth. And remember, it's not the people that stand by your side when you're at your best, but the ones who stand beside you when you're at your worst that are your true friends. Stop trying to be someone you're not. One of the greatest challenges in life is being yourself in a world that's trying to make you like everyone else. Someone will always be prettier. Someone will always be smarter. Someone will always be younger. But they will never be you. Don't change so people will like you. Be yourself, and the right people will love the real you. Stop trying to hold on to the past. You cannot start the next chapter of your life if you keep rereading the last one. Stop being scared to make a mistake. Doing something and getting it wrong is at least 10 times more productive than doing nothing. Every success has a trail of failures behind it, and every failure is leading towards success. You end up regretting the things you did not do far more than the things you did. Stop getting involved in relationships for the wrong reasons. Relationships must be chosen wisely. It is better to be alone than to be in bad company. There's no need to rush. If something is meant to be, it will happen at the right time, with the right person, and for the best reason. Stop rejecting new relationships just because old ones didn't work. In life, you'll realize that there's a purpose for everyone you meet. Some will test you, some will use you, and some will teach you. But most importantly, some will bring out the best in you. Stop trying to compensate against things that are not there. And stop trying to compete against everyone else. Don't worry about what others are doing better than you. Concentrate on beating your own records every day. Success is a battle between you and yourself only. I just have to repeat this. This warrants a repeat. Stop trying to compete against everyone else. Don't worry about what others are doing better than you. Concentrate on beating your own records every day. Success is a battle between you and yourself only. Life is too short to spend time with people who suck the happiness out of you. If someone wants you in their life, they'll make room for you. You shouldn't have to fight for a spot. Never ever insist yourself to someone who continuously overlooks your worth. And remember, it's not the people that stand by your side when you're at your best, but the ones who stand beside you when you're at your worst that are your true friends.
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0: Was say, stroke not swa. 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
0: Was say, BT, say, ABS, so tina, power, no, crumb, but the other fuck hospital. Nemo musun sumo yari, dear, and no, why just a funny crack, or best on a cricket the amount.
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0: 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Now Timmy Zekrundi had a woo and a canna say, and we are one number Yariano
4: 104.
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3: know. 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Get at the Abutipa, let the Mahu Bumia, Coco, get here, be, Nambu, Osuka, a chapabio.
0: So, India man,
3: let it happen at your hero, get the Heku, the Banamu, get the Hewan. 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

was mighty. That God is not a man that he will lie, but a son of man that he will repent.